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1: I'm fine. 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

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Have you seen that 7-Up's coming out with a new flavor of soda, and it tastes like a Miami Vice, the drink, which is like a daiquiri and a pina colada. 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

0: Olivia, we got more tickets to see her between 10 and 11 tonight on Q99.7. As the Braves and the Dodgers go at it, we need this game tonight. 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

0: 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We've got more sold out Olivia Rodrigo tickets to give you. That's going to happen before 11. 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

0: 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I'm Cannon with a K. You know what's funny? It's really not funny. When the Falcons aren't breaking our hearts, the Braves turn around and break our hearts. I don't even want to think about it right now.
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0: 99.7, we play Atlanta's hit music. The Cannon Show's on. What do you think the biggest Halloween costume was in the year you were born? 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In 1995, Bart Simpson. Skipping ahead to 2000, what do you think it was? Britney Spears. I'll put this list up on my IG, at Cannon Show.
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0: 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I'm Canada with a K. My girlfriend's been sick, so I brought her a meal in bed today. 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

one of my favorite people, and he was on stage joining Hayley Williams. They had a song called Stay the Night, and they performed that song kind of acoustically on the piano. The first time they've done the song in 12 years, Jade.

0: The fans have been getting so lucky lately, Tyler, because she also recently performed Still Into You. And I was just like, damn, I didn't realize that there were so many songs that she wasn't performing. Mostly, she said, because of her vocals and that she didn't want to strain them. But the fans have been begging for like a decade. So I'm so jealous of everyone that's been in that crowd to see these live lately. But ooh, those vocals, T?
1: Yeah, she's one of my favorite. That song right there have two of my favorite people in the music industry. And I've interviewed Zedd. I've only met Haley, but from what I hear, she's one of the nicest people in the world.
0: She's got a whole lot of soul, too. I had the chance to see her live in concert with Paramore in Atlanta. You got to remember, she's from the South. Born in Mississippi, raised in Tennessee. My girl gets down. And I'm not just talking about the singing voice, but she's a hell of a dancer, if you didn't know.
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4: 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They even give you a confidence meter to show how often this parlay should hit. 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

0: hope that maybe on like Taylor and Travis's 1 year anniversary, we'll get the documentary. The way they have their lips sealed about the details of what happened inside that building, still, I can't help but wonder what was going on in there.
1: Yeah, everybody's been quiet except Sir Paul McCartney. If there's anybody that deserves to spill any details, it's Paul McCartney, because I don't think Taylor minds the legend sharing some details.
0: Agreed.
1: He performed I Want to Hold Your Hand, which he hasn't done in decades. That was a request of Taylor. He wanted Travis to sing along with him, but Taylor just wanted the Paul version, the Paul McCartney. So he shared a little bit saying that the night was super fun, super romantic, and he had a great time.
0: Although Taylor is quite literally one of the biggest stars on the planet, you can't help but to think of like teenage Tay making her literal dreams come true and just being like, I'm going to shoot my shot and ask all the questions for my special day. That's iconic.

0: love using apps to order food, but there is one place that I go to that I refuse to because I need to see them actually physically make it, and that is Chipotle.
1: Why is that? Why do you have to see it go down?
0: Because, you know, portion control. I don't want, you know, if you order through the app, then they're just like, a little mini scoop, and then you get it after you've already paid for it, and you're like, what is this?
1: Yeah, there's nothing that pisses me off more. I will send that pic. I will attach my picture and be like, missing items. Are you kidding me?
0: A New York creator says she changed the name on her Chipotle app order from Natalie to Nate and suddenly got a bowl that was actually full plus free chips.
1: This is funny. You know what? I have never thought about these things. Never thought to do that in my life. But you brought up a conversation last week about bias with like waiters. And I'm like, you know what? There's way more bias in the food industry when it comes to gender and how much food we're getting than we thought.
0: Yeah, and it's only social media testimony, but they do think men get more scoops than women at Chipotle. It is a playable question about whether staff treats customers' names differently or whether people are seeing patterns in just random fast food scoops. We were

It's Ariana Grande with your evening vibe, nightly with Jade and Tyler. And you're hearing my new song here first.

0: I'm not the biggest supporter of AI, and we might need to take notice. They're trying to take our jobs, what we do at nighttime here on Nightly with Jade and Tyler.
1: If I'm in that mode to just hear music, okay, cool, intro the music. But when I want to be a fly on the wall to a juicy little conversation, AI ain't going to do it.
0: No, we're real. We show human emotion. Well, there's a radio DJ who's shooting to start up in Los Angeles. He doesn't have a solo show. It's an AI chatbot, and he co-hosts with Gigi Guzman on a Spanish language radio station.
1: How the heck? I can't imagine having a co-host that was an AI bot. I wonder, my production mind is wondering how that works behind the scenes.
0: Apparently, you know, they go back and forth. They do a lot of classic stuff. They talk to callers, discuss sports, giveaways. Her name is DJ Gigi, and she calls her co-host My Little Coyote, and he calls her My Queen.
1: Interesting. Is he a pet or what? This is nuts. You know what I don't like, T? I'm noticing that when it comes to music, especially, think about the trending reels. Or if you are listening to music on a DSP, say like something like Spotify. I don't know why, but those accounts and those songs get way bigger a push than your average independent creator. And I'm like, why are y'all pushing it over people that have dedicated their lives to giving us original music? That I can't understand. And I'm like, they're doing it on purpose. I kind of hate that. Do you think that this is the future?
0: No. People still want the human elements, and we're as human as they get.
2: Operator.
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0: with Jaden Tyler.
1: Well, look at you. Officially made it halfway through the work and school week. We're halfway to the weekend. The hardest part is over. Now we get to unwind, kick back. And we want your opinions in the chat tonight. This is Nightly with Jaden Tyler. We got a fresh new hour of music and conversation coming up. It's going to be a fun hump day tonight. We've got some spicy topics coming into the chat.
2: In the dating world, dating apps are still a big thing. Would you let strangers pick your next date or the person you are dating? Well, there's a new app for that, and we'll get into it next here on Nightly with Jaden Tyler.

0: Back when you were a single girl going out, a single lady, did you let your friends ever, did you take their advice on who you should date and who you shouldn't date?
1: Me and my friends have such different tastes. Like, we were never the girls to be arguing over having first dibs on a guy, because we're like, girl, I don't want that man. What do you see in him? We all had such different tastes, but would I let their inner thoughts or their opinions sway me? I might think about it, but it's not going to impact my final choice.
0: Well, how about a stranger deciding who you should date? Because there's a new dating app called Rivet, and it's a little something different. Potential couples are first paired based on their preferences, goals, and profile information. Then other people, including users, invited friends, and higher-rated volunteer matchmakers, look at all that information, and they vote yes or no on whether they think that the couple would work.
1: This is insane. Sanity, Tyler. This is like when the fans, stan culture, votes to, like, what do they call it, ship people? This is nuts. We haven't even gone out on the first date yet, and we were voting?
0: They still get the final choice. Nobody is forced into a match because strangers voted yes or even no. The app even shows matchmakers an AI-generated image of the two potential daters together before they vote.
1: God, it's kind of crazy, but it's kind of fun. That's hilarious. What are your thoughts on the crowd voting for the date?
0: Well, before I met my fiance, I kind of gave up. So I probably would have done this because I was going to give up in dating. So I probably would have did this. It would have been my last straw, but yes.
2: Nightly with Jade and Tyler.
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0: minus 24 days until we get to Halloween. And I love when it falls on a weekend. But I also love to see what are our favorite hit music superstars planning for the big day. Because many of them treat it as like a huge, you know, top secret thing where they want to do a big reveal on the timeline. And one person who is letting us in on her thoughts is Ella Langley.
1: Welcome to today. We need to decide what we're going to be for Halloween. Two options. Toy Story.
2: I have been chosen.
1: Or Wizard of Oz.
2: Yeah.
3: She put that on her TikTok, and she ended the video with the Toy Story sound. So her staff got to pick her Halloween costume for the show that she'll be in Minnesota on Halloween night, and she's going to be the alien from Toy Story.
0: For the Toy Story character, my mind automatically went to Jesse, so she's going to be the alien?
3: The little guy she put in the TikTok was the little alien guy, so I'm assuming she's going to dress up as that little alien guy, like the aliens that were in the vending machine that, you know, yeah, everybody knows the Toy Story alien. So I believe, from what it looks like, yes.
0: That concert is going to be so much freaking fun. First of all, her being dressed up and being goofy, and then looking out at a sea of people that are all in character. Epic night.

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1: Nightly with Jade and Tyler.

0: if you are listening and have been diagnosed with having plantar fasciitis, just know that I know your pain, and it is sucky. Let me just tell you, I've been dealing with that for about a week and a half now, limping everywhere I go. Ugh. It's not fun, Jade.
1: I know. My heart goes out to you because I went through something similar, and I had to get that cortisone shot, too. They had to put that big old needle in my foot. So, yeah, that really sucks right now.
0: That's why I actually might be invested in these. Adidas is developing ice pack slides that you freeze before you wear.
1: This is kind of wild, but at the same time, I'm thinking of people like you said, somebody that might need to ice their foot, which is low-key hilarious and genius. Like if you're going out to walk the dog, but your pups hurt, and then you got to slide those on. I see that. Maybe the athletes are like fanned out about this. That could be cool, maybe.
0: Yeah, they're called ClimaCool Recovery Slides, and they feature cooling chambers built directly into the footbed and strap. The target demographic is for athletes in post-workout recovery, but they could work for anybody.
1: You guys copping?

0: I saw this trending on the internet today. It's a secret in your job that people aren't supposed to know about. Like, you know how we play music here. Well, we have to rush to and from the bathroom. Like, we have to do other normalized people things. We can't just sit here, you know, for 5 hours straight and talk. We have other things to do.
1: We really got to do the dash. You got to go. You're counting down 6 minutes. Tops. Absolutely crazy. I love to find out what's happening at other people's jobs. Give me all the lore from Reddit, from TikTok.
0: One poster put that fancy touchscreen thermostat we installed in your office is just the screen you are changing the number on. The logic controller was installed in the heating AC unit and uses a different sensor to the predetermined temp in the building.
1: I freaking knew it. Knew nothing was happening when I was trying to pump it up, pump it up, pump it up.
0: This person said, I answer the phone a lot, and if someone asks for me, I'll just say I'm unavailable and send them to voicemail.
1: The ultimate loophole.
0: An Olive Garden server said you can get 3 free wine samples every time you go.
1: I mean, we are talking to people across America right now, but you know when somebody on TikTok's got a ruin, it's like, oh, not they taking away the free samples, but I'm going to try that next time I pull up to the garden.
0: And if you work for a big company, this person said, I need you to know that your privacy lasts until it doesn't. People and your company have access to your business, and the only reason they're not looking in is because they don't have a reason this second.
1: Damn, is that not true? I get surprised when people leave up their emails and I walk into the studio. I'm like, you just don't give up. What, do you?
0: Oh, yeah.
1: You know?
0: Yeah, Big Brother, he's always watching those laptops that you get at your job. It doesn't matter if you delete your history. They can still look in the back end and find out where you were going.
1: Yikes. You know what the craziest thing I think somebody has ever revealed to me about their job is? There was a nurse who worked at a hospital and she was talking to me. I mean, maybe you've heard this because your girl works in the healthcare industry as a nurse as well at a hospital. She was like, I think people assume we have big, fancy, like medical grade storage units that we use for transferring organs. And she's like, baby girl, this is Tupperware from Walmart. And I was shocked. I have never forgotten that. And she was like, yeah, I mean, I think people think we have like freaking Yetis and Stanley grade stuff. No, it's just Tupperware. We're just very careful. And I'm like, the things you find out is crazy.
0: Just Tupperware in a plastic bag.
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11: It's a new hour of Nightly with Jade and Tyler starting right now. Your favorite hits are coming up, as well as everything that's trending on the timeline. Speaking of trends, what do you think is going to be like that number one costume we see this year, Halloween 2026?
12: Yeah, I can see it like dressing up as your favorite pop star like Ella Langley or Taylor Swift in Patient Zero. Get out the bangs, or maybe Harry Styles, his disco look.
11: I definitely see that. I think we're going to have a hella Ellas with the bangs.
12: Well, Reader's Digest has the most popular Halloween costume the year you were born, and we'll give you some of those years coming up next.

0: We got 3 weekends to go before Halloween, so if you haven't planned on what you want to wear on that Halloween weekend, you should try to, you know, lock that in. But I saw this trending today. Reader's Digest has a list, the most popular Halloween costumes the year you were born, or the number one costume the year you were born.
1: Ooh, I love this. Let's see what was trending in the culture at that time.
0: Well, your birth year, we won't, we'll let people debate on how old you are by what the most popular costume was.
1: Okay.
0: It was everybody's lovable purple dinosaur. Barney was yours.
1: That is hilarious and too on point because I was absolutely a Barney child. My sister has so many pictures of her wearing Baby Bop house slippers.
0: And mine is pretty badass. Freddy Krueger was my year's most popular costume. Don't mess with Freddy.
1: Still trending to this day.
0: We'll add some Gen Zers here. Let's start with 2000. 2000, Britney Spears, the most popular costume. 2001, Harry Potter. 2002, Spider-Man. 2003, Jack Sparrow. It landed in 2004 with SpongeBob SquarePants.
1: I love all of those. And it's funny because those are still freaking popular. We're going to see those here in 2026.
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0: super throwback memory, but do you remember Figure It Out, that show on Nickelodeon?
1: Nickelodeon had some pretty bomb shows.
0: T, that was my dream. This was my talent that I thought was going to land me on television. Doing a back bend, putting down a cup of water, and drinking the cup of water as I stood up. Do you know how many times I practiced that in the living room? Nickelodeon was iconic growing up.
1: Well, Mark Summers, he was kind of one of the faces of Nickelodeon back in the day. He hosted Double Dare, and you know the slime? They still slime people at the award shows. Slime, they do the NFL football game, so it's still big. Have you ever thought what the slime is made of?
0: I've actually asked myself this many a times, but I'm like, what did they get to have that super shiny consistency? And it's got to be something that's like not toxic to slime these people out.
1: Well, Mark Summers did an interview with People Magazine and explained.
2: People always want to know what the slime was. Well, the insurance people back in the day said if the slime gets in the kids' mouths, it has to be edible. So the original recipe was vanilla pudding, applesauce, green food coloring, and a little oatmeal to thicken it up.
1: Well, there you go. That's what slime is made out of.

0: We were just talking about what Ella Langley is going to be dressed up as for Halloween, and I'm so excited to see which of these characters she's chosen from Toy Story to be. But it's also got me thinking about the fact that we are going to see a lot of people dressed up as our favorite pop stars. People will go as her. I feel like there's going to be mobs of girls in the streets, groups of 4, 5, 6 dressed up as Cat's Eye, don't you think?
1: Yeah, and everybody, it seems like, if you're an A-lister, you are at Paris Fashion Week. All the celebs are out there, including some members of Cat's Eye, and they were talking about just how exciting they are for it.
2: And go to the after party.
3: Yes.
2: You ready now?
3: So excited.
2: We are at the Louis Vuitton fashion show, and we are at the Louvre right now.
4: Yeah. We're so excited. This is our first ever Paris Fashion Week. We're so stoked.
1: And if anybody's fashion Paris style, it's Cat's Eye, right?
0: Definitely. The girls got the catwalk down.

0: Coming back to you.
1: When I read this, I couldn't believe it. I don't know if it's a money issue or if it's just something super easy to do, but parents apparently are making their own AI school pictures instead of buying the official ones.
2: Tyler, I've seen the uptick on this on Threads. And you know what? You mentioned it already. I do think it's a money thing. My boyfriend's little brother is 14. He just went to his first ever freshman homecoming. The ticket was a little pricey. These yearbook prices, insane. I don't remember them being $100+. Think about the kids that even want to get a varsity jacket. I don't think I got a varsity jacket, even though I was a four-year letterman, because it was expensive then. Now, I think they're trying to take the shortcut. I see some people using AI to take the proof, the little banner, that ribbon across the photo. They're taking it off. It's a lot of problems going on.
1: The varsity letterman jacket, that was my birthday present. So yes, I know how expensive those are. But apparently parents, instead of buying the traditional photo package, they're taking pictures of their kids at home against a plain wall and using the AI to make them look like standard school portraits. I mean, I get AI for adults, but now we can't even have real photos of our children now?
2: That's my thought. Honestly, you're taking away from a special memory and experience. Like, let them dress up just like everyone else on photo day and have the pictures. Just spend and make the investment. I know sometimes it can be inexpensive, but those are forever memories. And doing it in the living room angle hit the same as doing it in the cafeteria or the auditorium. Tyler, it's crazy. Not the home photo.
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1: A new hour of Nightly with Jade and Tyler starts right now. If you're here, you're already a part of the group chat, and it's been on fire tonight. The topics have been hilarious and crazy, and we're not stopping anytime soon. What are we talking about next?
2: Yeah, this went viral on TikTok. It's what's the gross habit that would make you rethink relationship? Whether it's, you know, eating food past the expiration date or using the same bath towel for 2 weeks. What's a deal breaker? And we'll get into that next here on Nightly with Jade and Tyler.

0: We know it's hard out there in the dating streets. It's Nightly with Jaden Tyler. So I saw this on TikTok. What's the grossest habit?
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18: We talk a lot about ultra processed foods, but here's a new reason to pay attention. Harvard study just found that adults who eat the most ultra processed foods had a nearly 60% higher risk of dementia. Now, here's a way of thinking about it that I think is important. For years, we've been told that if we can't stop at just one chip or cookie, it's a failure of willpower. But scientists who study this say that's not fair. These foods are deliberately engineered. The perfect mix of sugar, fat, additives, they make them irresistible. In other words, it's not that you're weak necessarily, it's that the food was designed to beat you. And that's worth knowing, because it takes the guilt out of it and puts the blame where it belongs. Keep in mind, almost 70% of what is on supermarket shelves is ultra-processed. What you should be doing is shopping for foods with the fewest ingredients possible. I'm Dr. Sanjay Gupta, helping you live a better life.
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0: Tyler, if you knew this already, I'm going to feel like the biggest dummy. I just saw a post on Threads of a girl posting like one of those little Talenti ice creams. And she was like, why is this in the non-dairy section when it has eggs? Somebody reposts that and says, open the schools. And I'm like, wait a minute. Are they saying eggs are not dairy? There's a whole chain of comments of people saying, duh, eggs are a poultry product. It's not dairy. I was today years old. Did you know that?
1: Well, I didn't know the ice cream you're talking about. I have no clue about that. But yeah, the eggs come from chickens.
0: Tyler, but isn't that all weird when you think, not bread, when you think like milk and eggs, like that stuff be tearing your stomach up. I don't, crazy. I'm still stuck on that.
1: Well, I'm going to make your mind a pretzel. What came first, the chicken or the egg?
0: I can't do this tonight. It's too much today.

0: You know, I saw a TikTok and I couldn't relate more to it. I don't care if I'm a billionaire. Let me tell you, I don't know if it's a nostalgic feeling, but that chicken flavored ramen, sometimes that hits.
1: Tyler, I have it every day. You would think that I was a college student trying to hold on to my last $10 in my dorm. I used to hate the cups growing up, but that's all we have here in the office. I eat a ramen cup every single day. Love it.
0: I mean, it might not be the healthiest for it, and I like what the prisons do with, you know, making it all, you know, you got to add either hot dogs into it or Doritos, spicy, the hot Cheetos.
1: Yes. Oh, yes. Come on, hot Cheetos.
0: A Kraft, they're developing a Kraft mac and cheese cheesy ramen in three different flavors. Spicy, chicken, and pork. All three will be available in the ramen aisle early next year. You in?
1: Yeah, I'm definitely in. I'm definitely picking that up and putting that in my basket. You?
0: Oh, yeah. All three flavors will be around $3 each, but a few lucky people may get to try it early. If you're interested, you should just head over to Kraft Mac and Cheese on Instagram and TikTok for updates.

0: wanted.
1: You know, the one thing about getting older is the boys' trips, they either get shorter or they get eliminated. Like me and my two high school best friends, we've taken a trip every single year. Last year, we didn't. We were just all so busy, all going through a lot of stuff. But now that I have a fiance now, the boys' trips, they're definitely, there's going to be pretty few of them now.
0: It's a real thing. It's harder to do as you get older. So you really got to cherish them when they happen. Because, yeah, you don't know when the last one will be the last one.
1: So is taking a solo vacation while you're in a relationship a red flag?
0: Ooh, this is a spicy question. For me, honestly, I'm not that independent of a person. Like, I wouldn't leave the hotel room. So what the hell is the point of me traveling alone? Would you take a solo trip?
1: Yeah. But I think
0: in a relationship specifically, you mean?
1: Well, I mean, I would take a solo trip in general because I feel like I can handle myself out in the streets if I need. Like, I went solo to Puerto Vallarta for a wedding. I mean, I met up with the bridal party and all the people that attended the wedding, but I went by myself, had my own Airbnb, walked the streets of Mexico by myself.
0: I honestly admire people that do take the trips alone because, yeah, why not? Why should you let things like that hold you back? I'm a scary person, so I'm just like overthinking it. But I like when people take solo trips. In a relationship, might hit different. Would it be a red flag to me? Unless I'm already questioning that person's character, then I don't see a problem with it.
1: Well, this girl on Reddit, she said it was strange to want to vacation alone. Like, her boyfriend said he wanted to take a trip, a 4 to 5 day trip just by himself. Like, now that I have a fiance, I wouldn't go anywhere solo by myself. She would always be with me.
0: Yeah, absolutely. You want your partner to be there. My thought is if you're in a relationship and you're taking a solo trip, this is probably because, I don't know, like maybe this person has it on their heart to do it for some sort of spiritual reason, but it would have to be a thing of like my partner couldn't go because their work schedule was too busy or the dates were conflicting with something else that they had going on. Not just like, hey, I need a little time and space from everybody, including you. That would be a little weird.
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0: The night officially begins here. It's Jade and Tyler. Hopefully you've got your dinner plans locked in and underway. You're not feeling as stressed as you were maybe mid-afternoon. It's time to have fun and unpack for the evening. I'm excited. I don't know if I'm more excited than than our lucky listener, Tyler.
1: Yeah, Vanessa from Kansas City listening to us on Hits 105 won the free trip tonight. The show, Ella Langley at Red Rocks.
2: Hey, it's Vanessa. Nightly with Jade and Tyler are sending me to Red Rocks. See Ella Langley.
0: Vanessa, you better tag us in all the stories tonight.
1: Yeah, we'll check in with you and find out how awesome this trip was this week.

Zed, one of my favorite people, and he was on stage joining Hayley Williams. They had a song called Stay the Night, and they performed that song kind of acoustically on the piano. The first time they've done the song in 12 years, James.

0: The fans have been getting so lucky lately, Tyler, because she also recently performed Still Into You. And I was just like, damn, I didn't realize that there were so many songs that she wasn't performing. Mostly, she said, because of her vocals and that she didn't want to strain them. But the fans have been begging for like a decade. So I'm so jealous of everyone that's been in that crowd to see these live lately. But ooh, those vocals, T?
1: Yeah, she's one of my favorite. That song right there have two of my favorite people in the music industry. And I've interviewed Zedd. I've only met Haley, but from what I hear, she's one of the nicest people in the world.
0: She's got a whole lot of soul, too. I had the chance to see her live in concert with Paramore in Atlanta. You got to remember, she's from the South. Born in Mississippi, raised in Tennessee. My girl gets down. And I'm not just talking about the singing voice, but she's a hell of a dancer, if you didn't know.
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0: hope that maybe on like Taylor and Travis's 1 year anniversary, we'll get the documentary. The way they have their lips sealed about the details of what happened inside that building, still, I can't help but to wonder what was going on in there.
1: Yeah, everybody's been quiet except Sir Paul McCartney. If there's anybody that deserves to spill any details, it's Paul McCartney, because I don't think Taylor minds the legend sharing some details.
0: Agreed.
1: He performed I Want to Hold Your Hand, which he hasn't done in decades. That was a request of Taylor. He wanted Travis to sing along with him, but Taylor just wanted the Paul version, the Paul McCartney. So he shared a little bit saying that the night was super fun, super romantic, and he had a great time.
0: Although Taylor is quite literally one of the biggest stars on the planet, you can't help but to think of like teenage Tay making her literal dreams come true and just being like, I'm going to shoot my shot and ask all the questions for my special day. That's

0: love using apps to order food, but there is one place that I go to that I refuse to because I need to see them actually physically make it, and that is Chipotle.
1: Why is that? Why do you have to see it go down?
0: Because, you know, portion control. I don't want, you know, if you order through the app, then they're just like, a little mini scoop, and then you get it after you've already paid for it, and you're like, what is this?
1: Yeah, there's nothing that pisses me off more. I will send that pic. I will attach my picture and be like, missing items. Are you kidding me?
0: A New York creator says she changed the name on her Chipotle app order from Natalie to Nate and suddenly got a bowl that was actually full plus free chips.
1: This is funny. You know what? I have never thought about these things. Never thought to do that in my life. But you brought up a conversation last week about bias with like waiters. And I'm like, you know what? There's way more bias in the food industry when it comes to gender and how much food we're getting than we thought.
0: Yeah, and it's only social media testimony, but they do think men get more scoops than women at Chipotle. It is a playable question about whether staff treats customers' names differently or whether people are seeing patterns in just random fast food scoops.

0: I'm not the biggest supporter of AI, and we might need to take notice. They're trying to take our jobs, what we do at nighttime here on Nightly with Jade and Tyler.
1: If I'm in that mode to just hear music, okay, cool, intro the music. But when I want to be a fly on the wall to a juicy little conversation, AI ain't going to do it.
0: No, we're real. We show human emotion. Well, there's a radio DJ who's shooting to startup in Los Angeles. He doesn't have a solo show. It's an AI chatbot, and he co-hosts with Gigi Guzman on a Spanish language radio station.
1: How the heck? I can't imagine having a co-host that was an AI bot. I wonder, my production mind is wondering how that works behind the scenes.
0: Apparently, you know, they go back and forth. They do a lot of classic stuff. They talk to callers, discuss sports, giveaways. Her name is DJ Gigi, and she calls her co-host My Little Coyote, and he calls her My Queen.
1: Interesting. Is he a pet or what? This is nuts. You know what I don't like, T? I'm noticing that when it comes to music, especially, think about the trending reels. Or if you are listening to music on a DSP, say like something like Spotify. I don't know why, but those accounts and those songs get way bigger a push than your average independent creator. And I'm like, why are y'all pushing it over people that have dedicated their lives to giving us original music? That I can't understand. And I'm like, they're doing it on purpose. I kind of hate that. Do you think that this is the future?
0: No. People still want the human elements, and we're as human as they get.
2: Operator. Got something to add to the conversation?
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1: I have a party trick, and it's pretty aggressive, actually, but it's cool, is I can blow fire.
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1: So, with 151, which is extremely flammable, but I know how. 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
3: I have some 151 in my car. 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
3: No one thought that was a red flag right there. 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
1: can?
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2: Ladies.
1: Ladies, my Mercedes. Come on over here. Check it out.
2: Calm down,
3: oh
2: ladies.
3: My God.
2: Get away.
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6: We talk a lot about screens at home, but what about screens at school? Almost 90% of U.S. public schools now hand every student a device. A growing number of parents and researchers are asking whether all that screen time is helping kids learn or getting in the way. Here's what the evidence shows. For many tasks, kids comprehend more when they read something on paper versus on a screen. And they remember more when they take notes by hand instead of typing. So, while learning to use a computer is no doubt a valuable skill, the core work of reading, writing, and math may just sink in better the old-fashioned way. So what can you do about it? At home, encourage your kids to do their homework and studying off-screen when they can. And it's definitely fair to ask your kids' school how and how much they are using technology in the classroom. I'm Dr. Sanjay Gupta, helping you live a better life.
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0: traffic, but...
1: And that's not as bad as the 5 p.m., and that's when we landed.
0: How's your sunburn feeling?
1: Incredibly bad. Every shower hurts. Putting on clothing hurts.
0: This is such first world problems.
1: It really is.
0: Oh, no. We had to spend a few days at Universal and laying by the pool. Florida, we got a sunburn. I'm sorry. But the good news is that we only did this trip because we're giving away, so you can live more Floridays. We're giving away a whole prize package where you can get the same trip we did to Crib Royale. All of the information is up at Q997Atlanta.com. So make sure to check that out. But
1: and that's where you can enter as well.
0: Yes. If you are up right now, you are part of our Sixers Club, so we are all in this together before the sun is even up, and we've got tickets for you to see Carly Rae Jepsen. She's bringing the day and night tour to the Coca-Cola Roxy. The show is May 11th. Call her right now, 404-448-0997. All you have to do is tell us why you're up this early, and we're going to give you those tickets. It's Q99.7.
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20: Every so often, a scary disease makes headlines. Ebola, hantavirus, and it's easy to feel a wave of anxiety. So I wanted to give you some perspective from infectious disease experts. For the average person, the risk from these exotic viruses is essentially non-existent. As one expert put it, every virus has its own personality. So Ebola, for example, only spreads through direct contact with the bodily fluids of someone who's already very sick. So which germs do deserve your attention? The everyday ones, the viruses behind colds and flu and COVID and RSV, stomach bugs like norovirus and measles, which is wildly contagious and making a comeback. The good news is your defenses are simple and they work. Wash your hands a lot, stay up to date on your vaccines, and in certain settings, don't be shy about masking up. I'm Dr. Sanjay Gupta, helping you live a better life.
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0: And here's what's going on around our city. The Braves season is over after a 4-1 loss to the Dodgers last night in Game 4 of the NLDS. Dodgers outfielder Andy Pages broke a 1-1 tie in the 7th with a 2-run single, and that was before Max Muncy homered in the 9th. The Braves gave up plenty of opportunities to pull ahead and pull away from the game. I mean, they left 7 runners on base, went 0-for-7 with runners in scoring position. Ronald Acuna spoke about his performance after the game through his translator.
1: It's really frustrating because they're well within their rights to boo and to say what they think and feel. I didn't do anything, so they're well within their rights to do that. It's frustrating just because I know the talent that I have, and, you know, it's frustrating when you know you have that potential and not doing anything with it. Frustrating, you know, I didn't do anything for the team, and that's it.
0: Well, living in Atlanta is getting a lot more expensive. We know this. The new numbers show just how much things have changed over the past decade. According to a comparison using verified data, Atlanta rent is up about 66% since 2016. Restaurant prices are up 56%. Groceries are up 33%. Nationally, car insurance jumped about 73%, and vehicle maintenance and repair costs rose about 70% over that same period. So that's why it seems very impossible to save money these days. We're all in it together. Atlanta resident Monet Swan says she was trying to buy a $2 bottle of water from a man selling water in Midtown when she ended up losing thousands. Monet says she scanned a QR code to pay through Zelle and was instructed to screen share on her phone. She says she thought she was authorizing the $2 payment, but $1,200 was taken out of her account. And this was followed by another $1,200 transaction from Apple Pay. She reported these transactions to her bank as fraud. She was hoping to recover that money, but they denied the claim. So she is currently out the full $2,400, and she's still seeking some way to get this back from the bank. The Atlanta Dream are one game away from their fourth WNBA Finals appearance after beating the New York Liberty 101-98 last night in an awesome overtime game. The Dream have now won 13 of their last 14 games, including 9 straight, and the organization is making moves aimed at the future. They just announced a multi-year agreement to make State Farm Arena their permanent home beginning in 2027. They're going to move away from Gateway Center Arena in College Park, taking them from about 3,200 seats to more than 17,000 seats at State Farm. And that's what's going on around the A on Q99.7.
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0: 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Ella Langley's band chose Texas.
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0: Must have missed his exit in Atlanta.
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0: Atlantis at Music, Q99.7, hanging with the Q Morning Crew this morning. Good morning. Appreciate you throwing us on. Peruge means the world to us. You got DK, you got Court. I'm Joe Breezy, and I have some personal news to share.
1: Yeah, what's going on with you, man?
0: So, as you guys know, and I've been keeping you posted as much as the information I get, my mom is not doing great at all.
2: I'm sorry, brother.
0: Thank you. My mom is 78 years old, and she's type 1 diabetic, and she, unfortunately, about 6 weeks ago, had her second heart attack. And, you know, I was fortunate enough to fly back to go see her. Last weekend, Danielle, my wife, and I went and spent time with her and my dad, my dad's in his 80s, and, you know, there's challenges with that, too. So it's just, every minute it's important to spend as much time as possible, you know?
1: Yeah.
0: And, we got some unfortunate news yesterday from the doctor that, her blood pressure, she's been in the hospital, for about a week and a half, most recently, and, her blood pressure is not rising. It's low, and they've tried all the meds, and that could be a sign of the end of heart failure for my mom. So after this today, I'm going to get on a flight and go be with her.
2: Yes.
0: To my understanding, she's still, you know, she can't sit up, but she's still closing her eyes and, opens her eyes here and there and can kind of nod and, you know, participate in conversations to a certain extent. But we don't know what the next however long looks like for our family.
1: It's a scary time.
0: It is. I've been lucky to have my parents as long as I have, you know, have them. And some people don't get experience that. So I'm trying to find gratitude in that. And as sad as it is, I'm looking forward to seeing her and trying to be there for my dad. I mean, we talked on the phone yesterday, my dad and my sister and I and, you know, and my wife. And my dad broke down like a baby.
2: That hurts. I've had that happen one time. I've only seen my dad cry one time. I still vividly remember it, and it cuts you to your core.
0: Oh, dude, he's a big, strong dad. He's the invincible Rambo dad that's been there for me since I was a kid. And, yeah, it just shook me. Like you said, Cord, I can't unhear that, hearing how scared and how sad he is.
1: Well, and that's this season of life is really difficult when at times you become the parent, you become the caretaker because, you know, your dad is dealing with the struggles of the love of his life and your mother. But, like, it's hard to remember that your mom is also your dad's partner, his wife, his love. Like, that's his everything because they're always just mom and dad. And you get to this point to where you need to be there for him, but you're also struggling and going through these feelings of being scared and being a kid because that's your mom. So I understand that it's going to be hard. It's hard to navigate this time in life. Know that you have us. Like, you know, we love you. We're here for you. Anything you need, we've got your back. Because I know you got to be there for your dad in a lot of ways sister. And
0: yeah, I'm not going to hold back my emotions, but I need to be strong to a certain extent for him.
2: Work comes second. You're doing the right thing by going to visit them, to be there for him, your sister, your mom. This is important time that you need to go out there and be with them.
0: It's crazy. Like, obviously, I've had many close people to me experience the loss of their parents. I've never gone through it. It's nuts, man. And I don't know if she'll be around for the next few days or the next few weeks. And, you know, we're going to learn more, you know, in the coming days. And once they get boots on the ground there and, you know, get to meet with the doctors and, you know, but they're talking about her. You know, her final wishes as far as, you know, medical care, what does that look like, you know? It's just a lot to unpack, man. It's just been tough, you know?
1: There's no there's no right answer. There's nothing anyone can really say to fix it.
0: Yeah.
1: I can sympathize. I've been there. I can tell you, you know, maybe what things helped me through it. Don't know if that's going to help, but lean on your sister.
0: Yep.
1: You know, you and your sister are in the same boat, essentially. Mm-hmm. You're different people. You handle things in different ways, but you guys are in this together.
0: Right.
1: And as hard as it might be, do your best while you're grieving yourself through this process. You know, your mom's still here. You're not grieving her in that way yet, but, like, you're grieving this transition. And but encourage your dad. Make sure your dad knows that you guys have his back. This is a time where he's going to be feeling scared.
0: Totally.
1: Scared to death of what the future holds, how this is going to play out. He's scared. He doesn't want your mom to be in pain. He wants to protect your mom, and he's not in a position now where he can do that. So do your best to, like, to be there for your dad while still making sure that you're letting other people be there for you.
0: Yeah.
2: Good point. I appreciate you sharing this with us, too.
0: No, I love you guys, man. And I know it's, you know, we're a new morning show, and, you know, it's a bummer to, you know, take some time off. You know, in my heart, I know it's the right thing, and I'm fortunate
1: you should not be at work. So
0: yeah,
1: about it. Take all the time you need. 2 days, 5 days, 2 weeks, doesn't matter. Mm-hmm. Like, family first. Don't even think about what's going on here. We got your back, man. We got you covered, and we're here for you.
0: All right. Love you guys. I appreciate it.
2: Love you, brother.
0: And yeah, if you listening, I mean, I would love that. You know, our Atlanta family, our listeners, if you can send some good vibes and prayers to the big guy upstairs, I mean, that would mean a lot to my family
1: right now.
0: 100%. So. It's Q99.7.

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1: I don't need to hear anything from anybody. 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If you play hard and you play the game right, nobody really gets on you. 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Just play the game one way. You hit a ball in the gap, run. Boom, coming in hot.
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0: 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I'm Joe Barisi. You got DK and you got Court. Have you guys, it's safe to assume that you've seen the viral clip that's been going around for like the last like week and a half of a woman at the San Francisco Giants game carrying her baby, a whole bunch of food. And from what we can gather, her, let's just say husband or boyfriend or partner.
1: Husband.
2: It is husband.
0: Not helping her at all.
2: She's been dubbed Mother of the Year.
1: Like, so she's holding the baby in like a front sling, mm-hmm. right? So the baby's like facing outward. It's common mom hack. Very cool.
0: Like a kangaroo pouch.
1: She also then is carrying like four boxed meals with napkins and silverware and all that stuff in front of said baby. So it's,
0: said baby.
1: It's like, it's how awesome. Did she even like get down the stairs to the seat, order, pay, collect all of the items, stack them up properly, then go pick up the napkins and the silverware, or, you know, the whatever.
0: Everything.
1: And then carry it effectively. And so she gets down to the seat, and it's obvious. I mean, the commentators of the game pan to her on the camera because it's so amazing. Look at how much this woman's carrying.
0: But her dude's doing nothing. He's just sitting there.
1: So when that's the thing, is when she gets to the seat, he takes one of the meals and just starts eating.
2: Doesn't help her with the others or set them down or take baby from her so she can get situated.
0: And
2: he takes his meal and starts eating it.
1: Yes.
0: And the world started attacking him, from what we can gather, by watching that video. But she has spoken out.
1: Well, everyone was saying, you need to divorce him. This is the the fastest route to divorce. It was, I mean, it was horrible.
0: It was bad. But she spoke out and she said that there's two sides to the story. She said, long story short, he had offered to help, but she chose to keep her daughter or their daughter with her. She also revealed that they've been together for 9 years, two kids. He's grieving the recent death of a longtime friend. And then she had receipts. She had screenshots of her texting him saying, hey, I'm going to get something to eat for us. What do you want? And, you know, him asking, hey, can I go up there and help? And she's like, no, I got it. I'll bring it down to you. So she steps in and is like, no, leave my man. Like, I got my man's back. He's a good dude.
1: Yeah.
0: I like that. Like, obviously, like, I think, you know, you should if you're telling the truth here. But that was kind of a nice feel good twist to that.
1: I love it.
0: Instead of being a jerk face that
1: he
0: was.
1: I do love it that, you know, he did offer to help according to the text. I do love it that she's defending him. I still don't love it.
0: Yeah.
1: That she walked up.
2: It's a bad look.
1: With her hands like overflowing with stuff and he took the food and just started eating. Listen, I know that they say it's fine and that he offered, but like, when you see her walking up like that,
0: you run up.
1: Not only because he never even stood up.
2: Right.
1: You stand up. Yeah. You grab all this stuff out of her hand. You let her get situated. You hand out. Like, I don't know. It
0: you
1: just seems
0: her,
1: like
0: you kiss
1: it's
0: her.
1: A common sense thing. He doesn't. Not even that. Like, listen, it's a partnership. You guys are both giving and taking. But the fact that he didn't even flinch.
2: Fake it. Yeah, you got to fake help. Stand up. Can I do? What can I do?
1: I'm sure he's not a horrible guy, but I do think in that moment he did drop the ball.
0: He appeared to be a jerk face to
2: he
0: a
2: did
0: woman.
2: Appear, but that, like the wife said, it's a snippet of reality, and we didn't see the full thing. And let me tell you, it's very easy to fall into this trap, if you will.
0: This jerk face trap. Why is that?
2: Because I've been there, and I've been the husband. And
1: no, you haven't.
2: touche. I have been the guy.
1: Okay.
2: Milady and I were leaving Home Depot. We bought a bunch of stuff. So we including like a big tote, a big one of those boxes, cubes. What do you call them?
1: A storage bin.
2: Storage bin. Thank
1: Got
2: you.
1: It.
2: Bin. That's the word. and we put a bunch of bags in the bin, and I was carrying the bin on my way out. But then I realized my keys are in my pocket. So I handed the big bin of stuff to Milady so she could carry it temporarily while I find my keys. Of course, at that very moment, a woman comes around in the parking lot, sees her carrying the bin and me with my hands in my pockets.
0: Oh, that's funny.
2: And says, oh, very nice, making her carry everything. I'm like, ma'am, no, I'm reaching for my keys. I was about to take it back. Mm-hmm. I needed my keys.
1: Like, mm-hmm.
2: And so once I had my keys, she finished. The car was right there. So she finished
1: like,
2: and put it in the
1: trunk. It's already in your hands. It's just another 20 feet.
2: But it was a bet. If that woman would have come around the corner 20 seconds earlier, she would have seen me carrying the bin.
1: Well, at least you're not as bad as Joe Breezy, because he would have said, I've got a bad back.
0: I do have a bad back.

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1: And, of course, the winning continues on Atlanta's Hit Music, Q99.7. Olivia Rodrigo, Olivia O'Clock. Now, DK and Corey, you know the beauty of that is that it can happen anytime.
2: You gotta be ready.
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3: Now.
1: Yes, let's do it. 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Olivia O'Clock is on. Olivia Rodrigo tickets. 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

0: The University of Arizona has paused all fraternity activities as the dean's office is investigating multiple reports of misconduct involving nearly half of the 21 fraternities that are on campus. These violations range from physical assault, hazing, and drug and alcohol violations to creating unsafe environments for students. And multiple fraternities are facing discipline from hazing allegations, including forced alcohol consumption, hospitalizations, burns from hot liquids, drugging, sleep deprivation, kidnapping, and even swallowing live goldfish. The most severe cases are now under criminal investigation. This is not a good time to be associated with a fraternity. Julia Stiles is currently competing on the 35th season of Dancing with the Stars. And after Entertainment Tonight showed her a video from her 2000 set of Save the Last Dance, she admitted she shouldn't have played up her dance training quite as much as she did. In that interview, they basically asked her, you know, how good are you at dancing? How much training have you had? And she said, oh, it's been my passion. She thinks that her association with the movie Save the Last Dance might give her a bit of a disadvantage since she doesn't quite have that experience that everyone assumes she does. She's still crushing it. She looks great out there. We have another update on Christina Pike, the woman who was subject to the botched execution in Tennessee last week. Her lawyer spoke about her condition.
1: On Monday night, it was our understanding that Krista was brain dead and that life support would be removed the next day. But on Tuesday, to the shock of everyone, including me, including her team, and including the medical team, Krista woke up and began talking.
0: Her lawyer also says that she is very aware that the state tried to execute her and that she has a long road to recovery. She's got a blood clot in one of her arms. She's got pneumonia. She's not able to swallow, so she hasn't eaten. And he said her hands look like if you were to blow up a surgical glove. Seems like there's going to be a lot of new developments on this story every day, so we're going to keep you updated. Travis Barker's in the hospital, and he shared photos showing his wife, Kourtney Kardashian Barker, and his daughter, Alabama, sitting by his side. The Blink-182 drummer posted a picture from his hospital bed. He's wearing a gown, a surgical cap, and he appears to be prepping for some surgery. But no one said what's going on or why he's in the hospital, so it's just a guessing game. He thanked his family for being there. He called Kourtney his beautiful wife, and he shared a photo of their daughter, Alabama, visiting him. So we'll let you know why he's in the hospital, but as of right now, it looks like some sort of surgery. If you missed any of the headline hit list, you can catch up on socials at Q Mornings or online at Q997Atlanta.com. 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

0: song could ever say.
1: Atlanta's Hit Music, Q99.7. Good morning. Got the Q Morning Crew here with you. DK Court. I'm Joe Breezy. And this was some awesome good news to stumble upon the internet. There is a security guard who got a modeling gig after totally going viral at London Fashion Week. Just a normal security guard, 24 years old, doing his job, and all of a sudden he's, you know, somebody made a video of him just looking amazing.
2: His name is Sufjan Bucetta, and he is
3: a beautiful name.
2: So he's tall, dark, and handsome. He was standing at the end of basically like the catwalk being security, and he looked like he should have been on the catwalk. So I love this for him. What a come up, right?
1: Yeah, in just minutes.
4: The video received over 900,000 views.
1: He's just standing there doing his job. A few people were looking at him, but he said he's used to that. Obviously, the guy's perfect looking. But he's used to just focusing on his work, and now he received interest from Milan, Paris, and the United States about modeling. But he said he decided to stay closer to home, and he signed with PRM agency in London. So
2: you got to see. I'm going to post the photo of him up on our Instagram stories at Q Morning so you can see exactly what he looks like. But he's not even posing, and he looks like he has that look. You know, the model look?
3: Tall, dark, and handsome with piercing hazel or green eyes.
2: Yeah, light colored eyes.
3: The London Fashion Week really messed up hiring a security guard who's better looking than the models.
2: Maybe that's why they hired him. I bet you he got, I mean,
1: he's like a
2: listen,
1: plant. He's an industry plant.
2: Really good looking people like him, you get opportunities. Like,
1: just being hot.
2: Sometimes if it's for between sure. you and someone else, they're going to hire him because he looks sharp. He looks good.
1: Yeah, check it out at Q Mornings. It's Atlanta's Hit Music, Q99.7.

0: Atlantis at Music, Q99.7. We're the Q Morning Crew. So we're talking about how Aaron Rodgers, you know, NFL quarterback, how, you know, when he was dating Shailene Woodley, that she had a request to sleep with somebody, kind of a final fling to make pancakes, as we like to say, before they got married. Hi, who's this?
1: This is Sherry.
0: Sherry, what do you have a situation like this, or what can you share with us?
1: Yeah, I actually did the same thing. My husband is the only man I've ever been with.
0: Mm-hmm.
1: And before we made the last commitment, I told him I kind of want to know what it's like to be with someone else.
0: Oh, wow. How'd it go?
1: He was understanding, actually, because he'd been with another person before, and he didn't want me holding it against us or him or through our marriage to lead me to cheat.
0: So he thought that if he let you sleep with another man before you got married, then you wouldn't be more inclined to cheat. That's interesting.
2: Itch before it itches. Scratch before it itches.
3: Women can literally go out to a bar and decide if they want to kind of go home with someone.
0: Totally.
3: How did you facilitate this? Like, how did you decide who you were going to sleep with?
1: Well, I decided to sleep with a guy from my work.
3: Oh, no.
0: Oh, my God.
3: No, you can't.
2: Take a bad decision.
1: Well, I wish it wasn't him. I mean, I'm glad I did it, but I wish it wasn't him.
0: Oh, why?
3: Why? What happened?
1: Well, it just, you know, it wasn't fun.
0: Yeah, and the guy's still in your life, and your husband knows about it. That's all. How does your husband feel about that, that being so close to you, another dude?
1: Well, I guess he was okay with it because he said he was understood and that I could do it.
3: Wow. This is so foreign to me.
0: Different strokes,
3: I mean,
0: for different
3: yeah,
0: folks.
3: Hats off to you if that works in your relationship, but I can't even fathom.
0: No.
3: I can't even fathom sleeping with a coworker and then like having to go face them every day.
2: Or two people being interested in getting it on with me.

0: Atlanta's Hit Music, Q99.7. We're the Q Morning Crew. And Court, I got to say, you continue to surprise us.
1: I'm not really sure.
0: So we're talking about Aaron Rodgers, NFL quarterback. Like, you know, he opened up about his ex. His ex wanted a final fling before they got married.
1: Shailene Woodley, very popular actress.
0: Yeah, and she wanted a hall pass, and that was her request. And we just talked to one of our listeners, and that worked out for her. And she hooked up with somebody at work, and now she's happily married, and the husband knows. But you're okay with this, or what?
2: The more I think about it, and I'm surprising myself with all of this, I might be okay with this. We all know in this room, I have a thing for Asian women.
1: Yes.
0: And your girlfriend of 10 years that you live with and is your lifelong partner.
1: Yeah, the woman you're going to marry is not Asian.
2: Yeah, and she's not. Yep. And I've never been with an Asian woman. So could I see myself possibly pulling a Shailene Woodley and asking for permission to have that experience before I commit to her for life?
1: Dude, you'd have to find an Asian woman willing.
2: Okay, that's a bigger problem. That's a separate problem.
0: That was a little hurtful, but
2: no, but
0: that was
2: funny. She's right. I've made it very clear I'm into Asian women, and you know how many have reached out?
1: That's what I'm saying.
0: Right now, there has to be some listening going, let me just look him up and see.
1: Court's a very handsome man, but we're not pushing for
0: this. It would be an honor for her to sleep with Morning Crew.
2: Wouldn't that be so cool?
1: Okay, so are you thinking about asking Rachel for this hall pass?
2: I know better. I know what that would mean. For my relationship.
1: It would end it.
2: It would probably end the relationship if I were to actually go through and do that. But could I see a reason to ask? Like, I'm not cheating. I'm coming to you with this interest. You can turn me down and say no, but at least I'm not going behind your back. I'm coming to you
1: to
2: say,
1: the second you ask,
2: can I sleep with one Asian woman?
1: No, it's game over the second you ask.
2: Yeah, so
1: if you know she would say no and she's not down for it, you don't even ask because then it's going to be in her head.
2: Okay. But I get it. If she was like Shailene Woodley, if she was a free spirit like that, maybe.
1: All right,
2: she'd
1: say yes. If Rachel comes to you and says, hey, Court, you know, I've always had a thing for Asian men. And before we get married, I'd like to make pancakes with an Asian guy because that's my thing. What would you say? What would you think? How would you feel?
2: I would be hurt. But I would also, maybe we could, that could be my end where we could swap.
1: We could find an Asian couple. Serving.
0: This is going to get so messy,
1: you
0: bro.
1: You all four have breakfast together?
2: Hopefully we'd be out by breakfast.
1: No, I make pancakes.
2: Oh, yeah, that's making pancakes.
1: Yes.
2: As the four of us.
0: This visual
2: it's
0: of,
2: fair. I can't be a hypocrite.
1: No,
0: the visual of.
1: Absolutely not.
0: See, here's my visual in my mind, like a true
1: don't
0: visual.
1: Picture this.
0: Court and Rachel. Literally making pancakes, like not what we mean,
2: Korean
0: making pancakes with two Asian people that are willing.
2: That's more likely.
0: Yeah, that's more likely than this messy situation that is in your fantasy little brain
2: it's
0: of yours.
2: It's a fantasy.
1: Don't put this out in the universe.
2: That's where it's going to have to live. It's a fantasy. I'm not going to do it, but I understand it.
1: No. Court.
0: Dude, you're digging yourself so deep, bro. I love it. I think it's amazing. I'm married, and I just love this whole you're digging yourself in for some reason, because you're going to get married one day, too.
1: Joe says you look like a farter. He says you look like an eater. Now I think you look like a swinger.
2: That one's good.

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1: Hi, I want to play.
0: Well, let's play. You're caller number 9. Hey!
2: Yes.
3: Yeesh.
2: You made it look easy.
0: You did. What's your name?
1: My name's Misty.
0: Misty, how is your morning going so far?
1: Listen, I woke up with a roof over my head. I'm on my way to work. It's a good day.
2: Yeah, girl.
0: That's what I'm talking about. Blessings on blessings. And hey, $1,000 in your pocket in less than 30 seconds will absolutely be a blessing. So let's get to it. The $1,000 bribe. Here's how it works. You got 30 seconds to answer 3 trivia questions to start. Now, if you get one wrong or if you want to pass, it is all good. We're going to keep it moving and come back to anything you missed as long as there's time on the clock. Now, if you get all 3 right, we're going to hit pause on the clock and offer you a cash bribe to walk away right then. But remember, you can always turn down the bribe, keep playing with whatever time is left on the clock. And if you do continue, you're going to get 2 final questions. Those are trickier, though, so you're only going to get 1 guess for each. But if you get both of those right before the clock runs out, hey, you win.
4: $1,000!
0: Let's get to it. The $1,000 bribe starts right now.
2: Which rapper is also known as Slim Shady?
1: Eminem.
2: Pink Ladies and Granny Smiths are what type of fruit?
1: Apple.
2: What is the tallest mountain in the world?
1: Kilimanjaro.
2: No, what is the tallest mountain in the world?
1: Snow Mountain.
2: Nope. You got this. What is that was the last one. You got to get this one to move on. Tallest mountain in the world.
1: Mountain in the world is...
2: Oh, that's so good.
0: My gosh.
2: It's Mount Everest.
0: Mount Everest it is. Thank you so much for calling. Hey, you still got blessings in this world, so we're all good. Appreciate you playing along. And, of course, we're going to do it again coming up at 7:45. The $1,000 bribe right here with the Q Morning Crew on Q99.7. 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
4: Olivia O'Clock strikes again. 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Yeah, to 404-448-0997. DK, what is something pretty? 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

0: Atlanta Sip Music, Q99.7, hanging with the Q Morning Crew. You got DK here, you got Court. I'm Joe Breezy. And Court, I see you kind of stretching there in the background there. Is your back a little cranky? Welcome to the bad back world, by
1: the way. My back, my lumbar.
0: That is right.
1: My hips.
2: Is it sore because you've been carrying us this whole time?
0: Hey,
1: thank you. Yeah. No, it's from not being an athlete anymore.
2: Oh,
0: God. But you used to be so young and fun.
2: You look like such an athlete.
1: I know. Can you believe it?
0: No, but you're not sneaky athletic.
1: I was an athlete.
2: Joe said you look like a farter. How does that correlate with athleticism?
0: Which is out of pocket. Anywho.
1: It's not wrong.
0: So what's going on with your back? Like what, for real? Because I've had two back surgeries. I have a bad back. I complain about it all the time. DK gets to hear about it. Lucky you, DK.
1: We had a family reunion over the weekend, and we decided to play a wiffle ball game.
0: Which sounds fun. On paper. Until you have to play a wiffle ball game.
1: You know how much running is involved in quick movements and weird muscle movements? I not only tweaked my back, but I ripped my pants in front of my entire family. You want to impress. You don't want to be the one who's not athletic.
0: So this was kind of a reunion. You got to see family members you don't normally see, right?
1: Yeah, cousins from Florida were in town, cousins from Illinois. Everybody, aunts, uncles, this was the first time we had the entire family together in 20 plus years.
0: And I'm going to assume because of you're fortunate enough to work with DK and I every day, you're the hero of the family. You made it. You're on the radio every day. You've been touring around the country. You worked at Comedy Central. You do stand up. Like, people are excited to see you. So they're like, oh my God, Court, you've been crushing it. So you're on this high, like I'm the man type vibe.
1: It didn't last long. I tell you that. Like, it's so embarrassing because they all knew me, you know, they knew me better when I was younger, when I was an athlete, when I was playing baseball, hockey, football. So they came to my games. They watched me play. It's a different me out there now.
0: Yeah.
1: And I went to catch a ball, like a simple catch the ball. And I did this kind of stretch to get it like a first baseman.
0: Yeah.
1: And I just hear this. And my first thought was, oh no, I just ripped my hamstring.
0: Oh, wow. That's a scary moment.
2: Your leg?
1: I thought it was my leg. The sound was a terrible sound. And then I realized, wait, I'm not in pain. And I go to feel my thigh to see if anything's pulled. And I grab skin.
0: Oh, you ripped it.
1: I ripped my pants. There's like a 2-foot gap. I ripped it so hard that my entire underwear was out. Like, I thought I might have been out. And I'm in front of not just my cousins, aunts, and uncles, but their children.
0: So you're flashing.
2: I bet you they were joggers, too.
1: Oh, they're in shape. They're from Florida. They live outside.
2: No. I mean, your pants.
1: Oh, no. These were jeans.
2: Oh, why are you wearing jeans playing wiffle ball?
1: We had an event earlier.
0: It was an impromptu wiffle ball game.
1: I didn't think I was going to be doing anything super athletic.
0: And the kids didn't expect that cousin Cordy is going to be showing the goods.
1: They got an anatomy lesson.
0: Wow.
1: I had to like stay down on the ground. Oh, it was so cold outside.
0: That is an embarrassing, unathletic moment.
2: He's like, I just got out of the pool.
1: I got out of the pool.
0: Yeah, it is. It's one of those things where you're like, okay, wow, that was not expected. DK, have you ever had an embarrassing, unathletic moment?
2: No, what are you talking about? I'm lucky. A specimen of athleticism.
1: The face of fitness.
2: Don't I look like it? No, of course I have. I mean, I can't think of anything off the top of my head. I've fallen off a skateboard at an untimely time. I remember in like high school, I was trying to be cool and skateboard across the street and jump up onto the curb. And I hit the curb with the skateboard. It flew back into traffic. It got ran over by a car. And then I was sitting on the curb by myself. So there's that.
1: At least it wasn't you.
2: Yeah, at least I didn't get hit by a car, but my skateboard got crushed.
0: And you didn't flash the...

0: the family members and, you know, too much of DK of what they signed up for.
1: That's just
0: like
1: my
0: court.
1: Neighbors that I do. My flash right. neighbors accidentally.
0: What's your most embarrassing display or just a embarrassing display of just unathleticism? We've all been there, especially as adults, because we all kind of think we're, you know, 18, 16, 17, you know, competing in sports still. Like, we can just jump right back in at full speed.
2: We're not who we used to be.
1: I got to share a video with you guys. In fact, I'm going to post it up to our stories at Q Mornings of my sister trying to do a jump on a bicycle a couple years ago.
2: That's what I'm talking about.
1: It is the funniest thing you've ever seen. Like, okay. Talk about road rash. It's wow. So good.
2: Your sister's not going to like this.
1: She is not going to like this, but I will put it up on Instagram at Q Mornings.
0: Okay, we'll check that out. And usually when you say rash, we're thinking about Court's personal time on Friday nights.

0: And here's what's going on around our city. The Braves season is over after a 4-1 loss to the Dodgers last night in game 4 of the NLDS. Dodgers outfielder Andy Pages broke a 1-1 tie in the 7th with a 2-run single, and that was before Max Muncy homered in the 9th. The Braves gave up plenty of opportunities to pull ahead and pull away from the game. I mean, they left 7 runners on base, went 0-for-7 with runners in scoring position. Ronald Acuña spoke about his performance after the game through his translator.
1: It's really frustrating because they're well within their rights to boo and to say what they think and feel. I didn't do anything, so they're well within their rights to do that. It's frustrating just because I know the talent that I have, and, you know, it's frustrating when you know you have that potential and not doing anything with it. Frustrating, you know, I didn't do anything for the team, and that's it.
0: Well, living in Atlanta is getting a lot more expensive. We know this. The new numbers show just how much things have changed over the past decade. According to a comparison using verified data, Atlanta rent is up about 66% since 2016. Restaurant prices are up 56%. Groceries are up 33%. Nationally, car insurance jumped about 73%, and vehicle maintenance and repair costs rose about 70% over that same period. So that's why it seems very impossible to save money these days. We're all in it together. Atlanta resident Monet Swan says she was trying to buy a $2 bottle of water from a man selling water in Midtown when she ended up losing thousands. Monet says she scanned a QR code to pay through Zelle and was instructed to screen share on her phone. She says she thought she was authorizing the $2 payment, but $1,200 was taken out of her account. And this was followed by another $1,200 transaction from Apple Pay. She reported these transactions to her bank as fraud. She was hoping to recover that money, but they denied the claim. So she is currently out the full $2,400, and she's still seeking some way to get this back from the bank. The Atlanta Dream are one game away from their 4th WNBA Finals appearance after beating the New York Liberty 101-98 last night in an awesome overtime game. The Dream have now won 13 of their last 14 games, including 9 straight. And the organization is making moves aimed at the future. They just announced a multi-year agreement to make State Farm Arena their permanent home beginning in 2027. They're going to move away from Gateway Center Arena in College Park, taking them from about 3,200 seats to more than 17,000 seats at State Farm. And that's what's going on around the A on Q99.7.

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0: Atlantis at Music, Q99.7, hanging with the Q Morning Crew. And DK, we're excited for you. You had your first date in Atlanta over the weekend. Tell us about it.
1: Matched with this guy about a week ago, and really good looking guy. And, you know, age appropriate, my age.
0: Sure.
1: Seemingly kind of like had his stuff together. So I was like, okay. And I'm not good at responding on Bumble. I usually just keep it short. And then if I'm interested enough, I'll just say, here's my number. I don't check this app, because that's 100% true.
2: Yeah. Take it off the app.
1: Yeah.
0: Yeah.
1: So we were texting all week and I was like, okay, he seems a little shy. He's not very assertive, but whatever. Because I had said earlier in the week, hey, let's just meet up for a beer. You want to just meet up for a beer?
0: Yeah. Like, what are we wasting our time for if we're going to do this?
1: So long story short, he ended up texting Friday and it was kind of wishy-washy. And then Saturday texted and said, do you want to meet up, and sent a place, a location. I was like, okay, that's assertive.
0: Cool. I dig that. Yeah.
1: So
0: were you nervous? Were you nervous? Like, I'm nervous for you at this point.
1: I wasn't nervous. I mean, listen, we talk to I talk to people for a living. Like, I'm not nervous about
0: meeting somebody new.
1: I dread talking to someone, being forced into talking to someone I don't really know.
0: That's what dating is.
1: I know. That's why I don't like dating. this is going to end well.
0: Yeah.
1: So, yeah, I mean, he's super nice, but 10 minutes into the conversation, I was like, this is not going anywhere.
0: You can just tell instantly, huh?
1: I can tell instantly.
0: If there's a spark or not.
1: There was zero spark.
0: Okay.
2: Sometimes you got to rub the wood in the flint. You got to make the spark, baby.
1: We hung out for we had two beers. He had two beers. I had one. It was like an hour and a half, maybe. And yeah, talked a lot. Really nice, but just not my type.
0: So you just weren't attracted to him.
1: I was like, just not my type.
0: Okay.
1: But he's physically attractive.
0: Sure, I believe
1: you. So it wasn't even about that. It was just, I don't know. It was just like, this is not, there was no spark whatsoever. And I don't know how he felt. He made me follow up texted again, and then he texted me the next day. So if he asks me out again, I'll be very polite and I'll say, hey, you know, I just didn't feel a romantic connection.
0: Would you be his friend? Sincerely?
1: Sure.
0: Okay. That's
1: maybe
0: cool.
1: I mean, yeah, I would be his friend, but like, he also wasn't the type of guy where I was like, oh, I really want to hang out with
0: this
1: guy.
0: Like, he's funny, or we have something in common.
1: It was just like,
2: I don't think he's on these apps looking for buddies.
1: He's not. Exactly. Okay. So yeah, so that's how that went. But then I started thinking, like, why am I even doing this? But then I got another message.
0: Right. No, and you're famously single. You're a hot commodity. So I can see a lot of messages coming
1: for you.
0: It's
1: very, very sweet of you.
2: Down, boy, down.
1: I got another message and I replied. This guy was like, how are you? And I'm like, I'm great. You know, he asked what I did over the weekend. I said, went and watched football. That was about it. And an hour later, I had a voice note from him.
0: Oh, you can send voice notes in the apps?
1: Yeah. And it was weird.
2: Really?
1: It was like awkward because I didn't engage in much conversation in my text. It was brief.
0: So he went right from a text or a message, but text form.
1: Yeah.
0: And then jumped to the voice note.
1: I didn't give this guy my phone number. This was an initial message where we'd matched. He said, hey, how are you? Whatever. What are you up to this weekend? And I said, oh, just got home from watching some football. And that was basically it. Mm-hmm. I think I said, how was your weekend? And then I got a voice note, and then like, I listened to it. I'm like, that was a little, I don't know. I just feel like sometimes things are weird online. And then I got another voice note an hour later.
2: Wait, what do you mean?
0: The same dude?
2: You feel like it was what?
0: Was he like inappropriate?
1: I don't want to be rude to the guy, but like, it was just like,
0: can we hear
2: you ask for nudes?
1: No, it was just, I felt a little creepy to me. And well, so it just kind of turns me off from these dating apps.
0: Well, here, play it.
1: No.
0: Play it on speaker.
2: Well, yeah, define creepy. I'm curious.
1: This guy was trying to hit on me and be nice, and I don't want to like,
0: DK, we're looking out for you. We're curious. We'll tell you if it's creepy or not. Like, he might have just, whatever. Just voice notes are awkward anyway, so maybe it's not that creepy.
2: Now I'm picturing, like, the worst possible thing.
1: I don't know how to explain. All right. As long as you promise not to just ridicule this guy
0: kindness.
1: I just want to know if.
0: Yes.
1: All right. So,
0: because here's the thing. As a dude, it takes courage to leave voice notes or text messages or just to approach women or other men, whatever. Like, it takes courage. So I respect this dude shooting his shot anyway.
1: Totally.
0: Anytime
1: someone wants to hit on you, I think you need to accept that compliment.
0: Exactly.
1: You don't have to reciprocate it, but you have to accept the compliment.
0: Yep.
1: I'll upload it. And as long as you give me your honest opinion, then I'm fine playing it.
0: And we give you our word. We will be nice.
1: Okay.
2: Oh, do you want our honest opinion or do you want us to be nice?
1: We'll see how this goes.
0: Well, we're not going to. Yeah. All right. Well, can we do that next?
1: Yeah.
0: Okay.
1: That's fine.
0: Okay. Hey, this is going to be fun.
1: Oh, gosh.
0: Creepy or not, DK's DMs. doing that right after this with the Q Morning Crew. Hang out, Q99.7.

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15: A better life with Dr. Sanjay Gupta.
16: You ever feel like you're not getting enough sleep? Well, here's some strange comfort. You are built that way. Of all the primates on Earth, humans sleep the least. That's according to anthropologist David Sampson, who for his new book, called The Sleepless Ape, actually climbed trees to study how chimpanzees sleep. His models predicted humans should sleep about 10 and a half hours a night, but most of us only get about 7. So we are evolutionary outliers. But here's the useful part. Sampson says if you are struggling with sleep, don't obsess over the sleep itself. Focus on getting back in sync with the sun. Let natural light wake you up in the morning, catch some daylight midday, and as the sun goes down, dim the lights and ease off the screens. Or put it another way, before you reach for supplements, try reaching for some sunlight. I'm Dr. Sanjay Gupta, helping you live a better life.
0: Let's pretend you weren't gone.
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0: Atlanta City Music, Q99.7. Got the Q Morning Crew here with you. I'm Joe Brazy, DK in court. And DK went on her first date. Yay, round of applause.
1: That's my first date ever.
2: Bravo.
0: ever in history.
1: My first official date since I've lived in Atlanta.
0: And you said, super nice guy. Checks a lot of the boxes. There just wasn't that spark.
1: Yeah. So that was a swing and a miss. That's fine. But then I got another match yesterday morning, and it was... it turned out a little weird. And
0: you said you kind of got the heebie-jeebies. You feel a little creepy.
1: So he left two voice notes after I replied back to him with his greet. You know, he's, hello, how are you? What are you up to this weekend? I'm watching football. Not much. What are you up to? And then I get two voice notes. And I think part of it was based on, like, that my bio in my... In the Bumble app,
2: what's your bio say?
1: It says things like, I don't know, I'll have to read it to you.
0: Like
1: I don't have it in front of me.
0: Sports and stuff and just things you like,
1: right?
2: It's my imagination's going crazy.
1: I love Costco. I like whatever. Like I have dogs. I'm obsessed with my niece and nephews.
0: And we have the voice notes. You gave us permission to play these.
1: You guys, because I also do want your opinion on if I'm being overly critical or if these are a little creepy.
0: Okay.
1: Go ahead and play.
0: Okay, well, what was the latest message? What was the latest message you said?
1: The last message was, because he had said, hey, how are you? Are you a big Golden State Warriors fan? Because one of my photos, I'm at a Warriors game. And I said,
0: okay, got it.
1: Not a huge fan. I don't, you know, I like them. Okay. I would call myself a fan. And then I said, just watching football today. What are you up to?
0: Okay, what's his name? Can we give him a
1: Denny.
0: Fake name? Denny? Is that his real name?
1: Crap.
0: Oh, true. Yeah, well, there it is.
2: Okay, there it is. Yeah, okay. Last name, too?
1: No, so I don't know. We don't get last names on Bumble.
0: So here is the voice note, one of the voice notes in DK's DM, and we're going to figure it out together if it's creepy or if you're just being self-critical. Yeah. So here we go.
3: I could see that one scene, the one, you know, you've been to them all. Sounds about right, you know. Gosh, it's been so hot, like... Oh, you're technically a Warriors fan too, so that's awesome. And Costco, you know, you see the Costco and all those kids were doing the glizzy thing, you know, it was funny, real funny. I actually tried, you know, it was pretty good, like, you know, like a delicious.
0: Okay, that was creepy. The delicious part was delicious.
1: Well, I didn't know. So when I was trying to figure out what he was talking about when he said, you've seen one, you've seen them all. And I think like in my bio, I say something about trying to, you know, go to every Costco.
2: All I could.
0: Okay, that's kind of
2: fun. Was he eating while sending this?
1: I don't know. And that's why I was also thinking, like, is he...
2: It's distracting.
1: Snacking on something.
0: Eating his own tongue that was delicious.
2: Oh.
1: But, you know, I was like, maybe this guy's just taking a shot and then sending a nice voice note because maybe if I hear his voice, because I actually like the idea of hearing someone's voice right off the bat.
0: Yeah, you get a feel for them.
1: How conversational they are, but I just didn't know where he was going with that because my message to him, my reply, didn't solicit... I literally said, what are you up to this weekend? And he didn't even answer.
0: And he just went off.
1: He just went off on other things.
2: Yeah,
0: it's a little strange. Okay, how many more messages?
1: There's one more. There's only one more. I sent you both of them.
0: Okay.
1: So there's only one more that he sent, and he sent it like an hour later. But then after that message, throughout the whole evening last night, he sent like four gifts.
0: In a row?
2: Oh, I love a guy who sends a gift.
1: Or I like gifts.
2: A woman who sends a gift. Anybody who sends gifts.
1: Right. I like, and I actually enjoy someone who can appropriately send a gift.
0: Yeah. It's a well-timed.
1: But they didn't make sense.
0: Well, if he's talking to himself and you're not responding. Okay, so let's go to this second voice note, okay? Let's find out if this is creepy or if you're being self-critical.
1: Maybe I'm just overthinking this. Maybe just being nice and I'm not getting it.
0: Okay, here it is right here.
3: I played soccer all my life, you know, and in college, I mean, like, I played at West Virginia University and semi-pro after that, you know, saw your World Cup shirt, and I mean, you know, I'm a huge World Cup fan too. You go to any games here? Wanna, I don't know, watch some Premier League? Let's get together, you know?
0: I mean, that one wasn't as bad as the delicious. I can't unhear that.
1: I mean, that one at least made sense in it, but like it was just also unsolicited. Like, but he's telling me about himself. So that's what you're supposed to do when you're dating.
2: Don't eat while you send messages. That's all I'm thinking about.
1: Or chew gum or whatever he was doing.
2: He's doing something. It's very, very off-putting.
1: But I would have thought it was all, but that message was an hour later. So whatever he was doing with his mouth in the first message, he was also doing an hour later.
2: Good point.
0: Well, which could be a good thing too.
1: I mean, I don't know. I don't want to be disrespectful.
0: Yeah,
1: I kind of didn't. I just didn't reply at this point. I'm like, I don't need to reply to this. Like, I'm a little eked out, but
2: if he loves you, he'll come back.
1: No, but the four gifts he sent were weird. Like, one of them was like a Costco hot dog dancing around.
2: Well, that's the glizzy reference.
1: Okay. And then with the other ones. One of them was so interesting. Kermit the Frog.
0: I've been married for over 10 years. I haven't dated in over 15 years. This is such a different world.
1: Okay, and another one is a dog in a Costco onesie. It looks like AI. And then Jim Carrey, and it says, "Alrighty then."
2: If you're not going to date this guy, give me his number.
0: Right.
2: Jim Carrey, glizzies.
0: Hey, hot dogs.
2: Awesome.
0: And hot dogs. Here we go.
1: Maybe I should message him back and be like, "Hey, I need to introduce you to my friend Court."
0: Even though
1: he's straight, but
2: he'll go out with you.
0: Exactly. And this can be your, maybe like your throuple song, you guys. You ready for this?
1: Ew.
0: What? It's 2997.
4: Me not working hard. Yeah, right. Picture that with a Kodak. I bet

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5: Let's hook you up. You know it. We're talking about Olivia Rodrigo in concert, State Farm Arena. 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The word, Decane Court, for you listening to text in, stupid. And normally we wouldn't use that word. It's a negative word. However, she has a song called Stupid Song, so that's where it came from. DK, please name something stupid.
6: The Dodgers.
5: There you go. That's what I'm talking about.
6: Oh,
5: okay.
6: I took court stupid. You have to think of something new, court.
5: Yeah, court's upset right now.
7: Me. I'm stupid.
5: Oh, that was hurtful
6: I'll
5: to yourself.
6: Agree with that.
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2: Atlanta's hit music, Q99.7. It is time to put you in the know. Useful, useless, all things trending. You know, just to kind of get your brain working and put a little bit of information in that thing. ZK, you're looking at us, you're wiping your nose, you've been sniffling and everything. What is on your mind?
3: I asked you, what is going on? Is this allergies? Do I have the beginning of a cold? Because I've never had allergies in my life, but I don't feel sick.
2: Okay.
3: I have all the symptoms of a cold, and I don't know what's happening to my body. And so, since you're the in-the-know guy,
2: sure.
3: I asked you to fix this.
4: Sounds like allergies.
2: So health experts actually say it could be tough to tell the difference between the symptoms.
3: Okay.
2: So you're not alone on this thing. So what they say basically is that if you do have allergies, they say sneeze, runny nose, and itchy eyes. That's likely allergies. But that usually only lasts about a week or two. But main cold is sneezing, nose always dripping, itching in the ears, nose, and eyes. So symptoms that set colds apart are a fever, body aches, or chills. Do you have a fever, body aches, or chills?
3: Okay, so that's the thing, is I don't have fever, body aches, chills, but I do have, like, the ear tickle. Constantly feel like I'm going to sneeze. And I feel like the ear tickle is a sign of a cold, right?
4: That's what the data just said.
3: Ugh,
4: Atlanta is the second worst...

0: Atlantis Hit Music, Q99.7, hanging with the Q Morning Crew this morning. Good morning. Appreciate you throwing us on. Per usual, means the world to us. You got DK, you got Court. I'm Joe Breezy, and I have some personal news to share.
1: Yeah, what's going on with you, man?
0: So, as you guys know, and I've been keeping you posted as much as the information I get, my mom is not doing great at all.
2: I'm sorry, brother.
0: Thank you. My mom is 78 years old, and she's type 1 diabetic, and she, unfortunately, about 6 weeks ago, had her second heart attack. And, you know, I was fortunate enough to fly back to go see her. Last weekend, Danielle, my wife, and I went and spent time with her and my dad, my dad's in his 80s, and, you know, there's challenges with that, too. So it's just every minute it's important to spend as much time as possible, you know?
1: Yeah.
0: And we got some unfortunate news yesterday from the doctor that her blood pressure, she's been in the hospital for about a week and a half, most recently, and her blood pressure is not rising. It's low, and they've tried all the meds, and that could be a sign of the end of heart failure for my mom. So after this today, I'm going to get on a flight and go be with her.
2: Yes.
0: To my understanding, she's still, you know, she can't sit up, but she's still closing her eyes and, opens her eyes here and there and can kind of nod and, you know, participate in conversations to a certain extent. But we don't know what the next however long looks like for our family.
1: It's a scary time.
0: It is. I've been lucky to have my parents as long as I have, you know, have them. And some people don't get experience that. So I'm trying to find gratitude in that. And as sad as it is, I'm looking forward to seeing her and trying to be there for my dad. I mean, we talked on the phone yesterday.

0: Yesterday, my dad and my sister and I and, you know, and my wife, and my dad broke down like a baby.
1: That hurts. I've had that happen one time. I've only seen my dad cry one time. I still vividly remember it, and it cuts you to your core.
0: Oh, dude, he's a big, strong dad. He's the invincible Rambo dad that's been there for me since I was a kid, and yeah, it just shook me. Like you said, Cord, it just, I can't unhear that, hearing how scared and how sad he is.
2: Well, and that's this season of life is really difficult when at times you become the parent, you become the caretaker, because, you know, your dad is dealing with the struggles of the love of his life and your mother. But, like, it's hard to remember that your mom is also your dad's partner, his wife, his love. Like, that's his everything, because they're always just mom and dad. And you get to this point to where you need to be there for him, but you're also struggling and going through these feelings of being scared and being a kid, because that's your mom. So I understand that it's going to be hard. It's hard to navigate this time in life. Know that you have us. Like, you know, we love you. We're here for you. Anything you need, we've got your back. Because I know you got to be there for your dad in a lot of ways, sister. And
0: yeah, I need, you know, I'm not going to hold back my emotions, but I need to be strong to a certain extent for him.
1: Work comes second. You're doing the right thing by going to visit them, to be there for him, your sister, your mom. This is important time that you need to go out there and be with them.
0: It's crazy. Like, obviously, I've had many close people to me experience the loss of their parents. I've never gone through it. It's nuts, man. And I don't know if she'll be around for the next few days or the next few weeks. And, you know, we're going to learn more, you know, in the coming days. And once they get boots on the ground there and, you know, get to meet with the doctors and, you know, but they're talking about her, you know, her final wishes as far as, you know, medical care. What does that look like? You know, it's just a lot to unpack, man. It's just been tough, you know.
2: There's no there's no right answer. There's nothing anyone can really say to fix it.
0: Yeah.
2: I can sympathize. I've been there. I can tell you, you know, maybe what things helped me through it. Don't know if that's going to help, but lean on your sister.
0: Yep.
2: You know, you and your sister are in the same boat, essentially. Mm-hmm. You're different people. You handle things in different ways, but you guys are in this together.
0: Right.
2: And as hard as it might be, do your best while you're grieving yourself through this process. You know, your mom's still here. You're not grieving her in that way yet, but, like, you're grieving this transition. And but encourage your dad. Make sure your dad knows that you guys have his back. This is a time where he's going to be feeling scared.
0: Totally.
2: Scared to death of what the future holds, how this is going to play out. He's scared. He doesn't want your mom to be in pain. He wants to protect your mom, and he's not in a position now where he can do that. So do your best to be there for your dad while still making sure that you're letting other people be there for you.
0: Yeah.
1: Good point. I appreciate you sharing this with us, too.
0: No, I love you guys, man. And I know it's, you know, we're a new morning show, and, you know, it's a bummer to, you know, take some time off. You know, in my heart, I know it's the right thing, and I'm fortunate
2: should not be at work. So about it. Take all the time you need. 2 days, 5 days, 2 weeks, doesn't matter. Mm-hmm. Like, family first. Don't even think about what's going on here. We got your back, man. We got you covered, and we're here for you.
0: All right. Love you guys. I appreciate it.
1: Love you, brother.
0: And yeah, if you listening, I mean, I would love that. You know, our Atlanta family, our listeners, if you can send some good vibes and prayers to the big guy upstairs, I mean, that would mean a lot to my family right now.
2: 100%.
0: So. It's Q99.7.
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1: My cat is covering her eyes as we speak.
2: What?

0: Sit Music, Q99.7, hanging with the Q Morning Crew. You got DK, you got Cord, you got me, Joe Breezy. How are you feeling, DK? How's life for you?
1: Everything's great, aside from you jerks.
0: We like to tease you. You're our sister, and we tease because we love. Cord, how are you, man? How's life, buddy?
2: It's terrible.
0: It really is. You're kind of going through it right now.
2: Things have not been worse in a long, long time.
1: Oh, that's dramatic.
2: No.
0: It's not. Lying. Yeah.
2: My condo flooded.
1: Oh.
2: Like a half inch of pure gross water from two floors up. They left their water running. They got a new like dishwasher and they didn't turn off the water. The entire unit flooded. They were at work. So I was home trying to fix it. I'm not good at that kind of thing. So I'm putting buckets out. It's coming down like a waterfall.
0: Did you wake up in the middle of the night to it, or did you walk in, or how? Midday. What happened?
2: Midday.
0: It just started happening, or you just saw it, or
2: slowly? It started with the slow drip, and I'm like, "Oh, that's not good. Like the air conditioning must be broken."
0: Sure.
2: Within minutes, water falling everywhere, coming out of the walls, out of the floors, out of the ceiling.
0: Water finds a way. Like there can be plenty of pillars or concrete or whatever your building is built with, but water finds a way.
2: It found every crevice. And so they had to come out, and to fix it, they had to bring like 10 industrial fans to run 24 hours a day to try to dry everything up. I feel like I can still hear it.
0: You can't. Yeah, and you think at first it's like white noise, like, oh, we'll be okay, but it's just nonstop.
2: No, the first like two nights, it was like, okay, you know, there's something to it. This might, you know, it's a little distracting, but if you find the right rhythm, you can sleep to it. Come last night, we were about to rip the things out of the wall. Oh my God.
1: PTSD.
2: I feel like I'm at home. It's like this, but louder.
0: Hey, honey, good night.
1: Sounds like an
0: sweet
1: airplane.
0: Dreams. Time to go to bed. Is it time to have love right now?
2: Where's Farley?
0: I don't know. Where are you, actually?
2: I'm over here.
0: Are you skydiving?
2: I feel like it. This is terrible.
1: Did you just fart? I can smell it all the way over here because of the fan.
2: It's blowing back at me. No.
1: I'm eating it.
0: So what's going to happen next, though? Because, I mean, that's a big deal. My wife and our condo flooded maybe like 5 years ago. It was a nightmare. We had to go stay at a friend's house. They rip up the boards and the floor.
2: Well, that's the problem. I've been living here 6 months. We don't know many people. I know DK has an extra room.
1: I got two extra rooms.
2: So I think we're going to be heading over there for like 2 weeks.
1: You got it. You just watch my dogs. I'll head out of town. You can have the entire place to yourself.
0: I'll head out of town.
2: I think that's almost a fair deal. But like on the real, we have no idea what we're going to do. We're going to get dislocated. They said things have to be repaired. It needs a new kitchen. I've never done this before. So insurance, we paid for it.
0: Adulting.
2: No, bring it back, baby.
0: Yeah.
1: Ooh. Well.
2: Yeah, it's not good.
1: Sorry.
2: Thank you. It's been. You would think I'd feel like more at ease with this, like go fall asleep to it.
0: Yeah.
2: It's traumatic.
1: At least it's not hot and humid out.
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0: University of Arizona has paused all fraternity activities as the dean's office is investigating multiple reports of misconduct involving nearly half of the 21 fraternities that are on campus. These violations range from physical assault, hazing, and drug and alcohol violations to creating unsafe environments for students. And multiple fraternities are facing discipline from hazing allegations, including forced alcohol consumption, hospitalizations, burns from hot liquids, drugging, sleep deprivation, kidnapping, and even swallowing live goldfish. The most severe cases are now under criminal investigation. This is not a good time to be associated with a fraternity. Julia Stiles is currently competing on the 35th season of Dancing with the Stars. And after Entertainment Tonight showed her a video from her 2000 set of Save the Last Dance, she admitted she shouldn't have played up her dance training quite as much as she did. In that interview, they basically asked her, you know, how good are you at dancing? How much training have you had? And she said, oh, it's been my passion. She thinks that her association with the movie Save the Last Dance might give her a bit of a disadvantage since she doesn't quite have that experience that everyone assumes she does. She's still crushing it. She looks great out there. We have another update on Christina Pike, the woman who was subject to the botched execution in Tennessee last week. Her lawyers spoke about her condition.
1: On Monday night, it was our understanding that Krista was brain dead and that life support would be removed the next day. But on Tuesday, to the shock of everyone, including me, including her team, and including the medical team, Krista woke up and began talking.
0: Her lawyer also says that she is very aware that the state tried to execute her and that she has a long road to recovery. She's got a blood clot in one of her arms. She's got pneumonia. She's not able to swallow, so she hasn't eaten. And he said her hands look like if you were to blow up a surgical glove. Seems like there's going to be a lot of new developments on this story every day, so we're going to keep you updated. Travis Barker's in the hospital, and he shared photos showing his wife, Kourtney Kardashian Barker, and his daughter, Alabama, sitting by his side. The Blink-182 drummer posted a picture from his hospital bed. He's wearing a gown, a surgical cap, and he appears to be prepping for some surgery. But no one said what's going on or why he's in the hospital, so it's just a guessing game. He thanked his family for being there. He called Kourtney his beautiful wife, and he shared a photo of their daughter, Alabama, visiting him. So we'll let you know why he's in the hospital, but as of right now, it looks like some sort of surgery. If you missed any of the headline hit list, you can catch up on socials at Q Mornings or online at Q997Atlanta.com. 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
1: Sometimes it's not even that you miss the person. 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Something new and psychedelic from Tame Impala moments away as well. 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

0: in. I feel like I could almost reach out and grab it. The countdown is on. It's Jade holding you down this midday until 3 p.m. And if you got a lot on your plate today, first of all, take a breath. Take a sip of your coffee. You're going to get it handled. You always do. If you woke up feeling lucky, stay with me, because in 9 minutes, I've got your chance to win your way into Olivia Rodrigo's sold-out Unraveled tour. She's here for 2 nights in ATL in November. We're making sure you've got 2 tickets to be there November 11th.
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0: keeping Atlanta's hit music Cube 99.7 up and on could secure seats for Atlanta's biggest shows. Jillian, we are inching closer and closer to the Ugly Tour with Teddy Swims at State Farm Arena next week, I think. Yeah.
1: Oh my God, Jake, you have no idea how bad my luck has been, and that is amazing.
0: And you're from Conyers, right?
1: Just like Teddy.
0: Look at that. I'm assuming that Teddy was working at the Chili's in Conyers. Is there Chili's in Conyers that you've ever been to or that you frequent, maybe?
1: Yes, there is.
0: How freaking crazy is this?
1: I know, right?
0: I hope you and your date have a great time at the show.
1: Thank you.

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1: 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And I'm hanging with Jay on Q99.7. And this is my new song, Ain't in LA.

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0: Hit Music, Q 99.7. I'm Jade, and with Halloween just 3 weeks away, I'm sure everybody's scrambling to figure out, what am I going to be? What am I going to be? But my friend Tyler right now is joining me from Nightly with Jade and Tyler. He came by with a Halloween time capsule. He's got a list of the top trending costumes from the years we were born.
1: Well, we'll let people debate on how old you are by what the most popular costume was.
0: Okay.
1: It was everybody's lovable purple dinosaur, Barney. Was yours.
0: That is so on point, you have no idea. Because I was absolutely a Barney child. My sister has so many pictures of her wearing Baby Bop house slippers. Love it. Shout out to the 92 babies. T, that is funny.
1: In mine?
0: 1985.
1: Freddy Krueger was my year's most popular costume. Don't mess with Freddy.
0: Still trending to this day.
1: Let's do a little Gen Zers. 2000, right?
0: The year Ice Spice was born.
1: 2000, Britney Spears, the most popular costume. 2001, Harry Potter. 2002, Spider-Man. 2003, Jack Sparrow. It ended in 2004 with SpongeBob SquarePants.
0: And it's funny because those are still freaking popular. We're going to see those here in 2026.
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3: You are mysterious, introspective.
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5: Wait till you see what we do tomorrow.
3: No!
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1: We get into these little bubbles in the rut of our work week, our personal lives, and it's not until you step outside and let the fresh air from the city of Atlanta hit you in the face and all over the body that you feel alive. And it feels so good to be around other people who love music, who are bringing beautiful energy in to State Farm Arena. Look, I'm trying to make sure you're at Olivia Rodrigo's sold-out concert. The Unravel Tour is coming for two nights in November. 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
2: I enjoy conversations about astrology. I'm a Pisces and I identify with all things Pisces. But have you ever met a toxic MF who blames all of their horrible behavior on their sign? Come on. You gotta stop doing that. 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I think the beaches feel the same way. It's Edge of the Earth on Q.

The euphoria lore runs so deep. Sometimes you forget that Zendaya was dating Jacob Elordi, or that Dominic Fike and Hunter Schafer had a serious relationship. They might still be together. I don't know. They publicly broke up in 2023. Maybe this song is about Hunter.

0: Growing up as a millennial, you were either a Disney kid or a hardcore Nickelodeon watcher. It's Jade from Atlanta's Hit Music, Q99.7. Me, myself, I was a Disney princess. But I dabbled every once in a while. But if you've ever wondered what that green goo was made of, some people dreamt of being slimed. Our favorite Hit Music superstars and pop culture icons got slimed at the award shows. What were they actually dumping on people? One of the former execs just broke down what was in that slime.
1: People always want to know what the slime was. Well, the insurance people back in the day said if the slime gets in the kids' mouths, it has to be edible. So the original recipe was vanilla pudding, applesauce, green food coloring, and a little oatmeal to

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You really never know what's going to come out of Zara Larsson's mouth next. And I mean that with all love and positivity. She's adorable. 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And they were like, what kind of politician would you be? She was like a singing Mom Donnie. I can't.

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Atlanta's Hit Music, Q99.7, Jade here. Remember yesterday when I was telling you I couldn't even focus on getting my work done because all I could think about was getting back home to resume the episode I was on, watching East of Eden, watching Florence Pugh absolutely kill this role. No pun intended. Wow, is all I can say at the end of it. The way she had those people falling in love, the way she didn't give a what?

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2: Dakota Johnson called Taylor Swift her therapist on SNL this past weekend, and Taylor was like, that's not exactly how I remember it.
3: 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Manners. And then you flop on my couch and overshare, and every so often I just say, damn, that's crazy. 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
0: Tell me something good.
2: Talk to me. Who's joining us?
3: I'm Liam, and I'm from Atlanta, Georgia.
2: Liam from Atlanta. Tell me something good, friend.
3: I just got my spacers to get polished fingers and get braces to get a beautiful smile.
2: Ooh, exciting times. I wore braces for many years, and I loved it. What color are you going to get when you get those braces on?
3: I'm going to get green or blue.
2: Killer color combo. I love that. Well, congrats, Liam. Take good care of them.
3: Okay.
2: Who else is joining us on the Q hotline right now?
4: How are you doing, Jade? I'm Karen Cross from Lawrenceville, Georgia.
2: Of course. What's up, Karen?
4: I told you, I took the dog. The dog has no papers. I'm doing the police report and all that. I'm keeping him. This dog has changed my life because I lost my other dog, and he was my service dog. He got me through a lot of good times and bad times.
2: Oh, well, how are you and your new baby bonding?
4: He is like my son. I feel like I got my kids back in the house. They're all grown, aww, grandkids, great-grands, all that. But I feel like my house is alive again.
2: That is so cute. I love that. They're just the best, most loving companions. Pure love.
4: They are.
2: Well, have a great rest of the day, the both of you. And thanks so much for calling.
4: Thank you.
2: If you've got something sweet happening in your world you want to share, pick up the phone and tell me at 404-448-0997. 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
2: I'm a person that's very passionate about anything and everything I do. 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Why? Because I have to do it anyway. Why not do it well? 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Don't feel guilty about spending the weekend in, waiting a little longer to get back to somebody who's stressing you out. 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

Coming up on Taylor and Travis's one-year anniversary, Taylor's going to drop the documentary where we finally get to see what happened inside of MSG. One person that finally spilled a little tea was Paul McCartney. He said he has not performed I Want to Hold Your Hand in 60 years, but he did it for Tay-Tay at the wedding. And actually asked Travis to join in, and Taylor was like, no, I just want you. Atlanta's at music.

I'm honestly getting agitated with my sister because she keeps calling me and telling me to put the dogs on the phone. And I'm like, girl, I just need them to get their own iPhones and FaceTime so she can reach them. It gets to a point that I feel offended. Atlanta's

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1: 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You hit a ball in the gap, run. 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

when a restaurant goes all out for Halloween. Deck it out, turn it out. I want it to feel like a haunted house as I'm walking through the doors. I'm looking at this video of Solar Slice Pizza in Marietta. The inflatable entrance is doing it for me. I might go grab a slice today. 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

0: Atlanta's hit music, Q99.7. It's Jade. If you knew this already, I'm going to feel like the biggest dummy. I just saw a post on Threads of a girl posting like one of those little Talenti ice creams. And she was like, why is this in the non-dairy section when it has eggs? Somebody reposts that and says, open the schools. And I'm like, wait a minute. Are they saying eggs are not dairy? There's a whole chain of comments of people saying, duh, eggs are a poultry product. It's not dairy. I was today years old. Did you know that?
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We're like, it's Atlanta. Everybody comes. It'll be cool. I'll catch them next time. I don't think you're going to feel that way when Olivia Rodrigo touches down for two nights. Sold out.

0: Somebody say some Olivia Rodrigo tickets.
1: Atlanta's in music, Q99.7. That is right. Jade, she wasn't lying, but she was just trying to tell you, hang out with Ethan. He's got you with your Olivia Rodrigo tickets. I got a chance every hour on the show this afternoon. And all you have to do is text a keyword. So all I'm going to say is it's coming in the next couple minutes. If you're trying to go see Olivia Rodrigo, get that phone ready. If you're in a meeting, tell your boss, sorry. You have to go in and out. You'll be back. If you're on the phone, tell mom, sorry. I got Olivia Rodrigo tickets to win. That keyword is coming in minutes.
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1: U.S. Olympians do it. Your neighbor's kid does it. And yes, it's the only socially acceptable way to carry a sword. Fencing. No, not the kind that keeps dogs in. This is the Olympic and Paralympic sport for all ages. Fencing is fun, safe, and welcoming. Physical chess that builds both body and mind. 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
2: I know. 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Sold out Olivia Rodrigo tickets. Let's get you in.

Dude, I've been locked in on these pandas coming to the Atlanta Zoo here from China. We got a debut date. November 6th, if you want to hang out with Fu Shuang and Ping Ping,

0: It's hard being a radio DJ. The brides that come in for these concert tickets I have on Atlanta's Hit Music, Q99.7, it's getting out of hand. Sarah, I don't know what to tell you. You're going to have to wait if you want these Carly Rae Jepsen tickets just like everybody else, okay?
1: No, come on. I know you can hook me up.
0: How about what if I tell you exactly what time I'm going to give them now? How about that?
1: Yeah, that'd be great.
0: That'd be great? All right, how about this? We're going to do it at 3:50, okay?
1: Thanks.
0: Yeah. Now, granted, we are live on the air, so everybody in Atlanta now knows Carly Rae Jepsen tickets, they're going down 3:50 on Q99.7.
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ourselves a Thursday afternoon situation. So how about this? I feel like it's been a minute since I played some Bieber. So we'll do some Bieber out here. Alex Rohr just got nominated for some Kids' Choice Awards. I'll get him going. And then I feel like everywhere I look, Taylor Swift, the new one. You know what I'm talking about. I see it everywhere. It's a banger. One station, all the hits. That's on the

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All right. Just, I've heard there's, I've never actually seen Carly Rae Jepsen live, but I've heard that she does Call Me Maybe multiple times throughout the show. Now she's had, and I've been told she has other bangers. So it's not just Call Me Maybe, but Call Me Maybe live.

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3: It's tough. I don't think you realize how tough the job is. Because Taylor Swift drops, what was it, 4 new songs for the encore? And then I gotta pick one. What do I play? So I feel like it's the obvious new one that I'm gonna play. Come on. You saw the music video. It was sick. Taylor Swift. 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

0: Another winner.
1: So I got these Carly Rae Jepsen tickets. Wake, well, you can calm down. You know, you're all good. You said you're stressed out. You're in traffic right now.
2: I am, actually. I'm on the way to the Jonas Brothers tonight.
1: You're going to see Jonas Brothers?
2: I am.
1: Oh, my God. Wait, did you win tickets from us, or did you buy those bad boys?
2: No, my friend bought them for my birthday.
1: Okay, well, I got to ask you a question then. Are you trying to win these Carly Rae Jepsen tickets?
2: I sure am.
1: Are you obligated to take that friend, or are you going to take somebody else if you win them?
2: I would take her, obviously.
1: You take her? All right, well, let's do this right now. You're caller number 9. You just won.
2: Yeah. Oh, my God.
1: Yeah, you're going to see Carly Rae Jepsen. Yeah, she's coming to you with the Coca-Cola Roxy in May next year, okay?
2: Oh, yes. Thank you so much.
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0: Oh, boy. Caitlin, you said you were actually at the Braves game last night.
1: We are all morning.
0: You're in morning. But you were there. You saw it in person in the morning, right?
1: Yes.
0: Oh, man. Do you kind of wish you, like, didn't go instead?
1: I mean, kinda.
0: Kinda? Well, you know the old saying, there's always next, right? There's always next here.
1: Yes.
0: Yeah. It's Q99.7.

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2: It's got to be a pretty good feeling, you know? You do like a, what's the Roxy, like a 2,000-person venue, 3,000-person venue? That's not bad. You sell that out. You sell it a whole bunch of shows like Radio Music City Hall in New York. You announce a whole other leg of the tour, dude. Malcolm Todd just absolutely crushing it. I hope you didn't miss that show at the Roxy. He killed it when he did this one. It's Earrings.

Q997.

0: Gabrielle, I know you're waiting on these Six Flags Fright Fest tickets I got. What are you doing while you're waiting out here?
1: I'm doing Postmates.
0: You're doing Postmates? Please tell me you got something in the back you can deliver to the radio station.
1: I wish. I already dropped it off.
0: Where'd you drop it? I was going to tell you. I'll still tell you. Six Flags tickets on the way, okay?
1: Hey!
0: Yeah, we'll do them. We're going to do them at 5:40. So, and it's a four-pack, too. I'm not messing around. This isn't a pair. This is a four-pack of tickets.

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That's a lot of songs I got on this playlist. Like Ari right here. Let's go.

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0: Daniela, you sound like you are done with work and are about to have a night, huh?
1: I just got off work, actually.
0: Yeah, you got the bottle of wine, glass of wine?
1: I have no kid tonight.
0: No kid? Oh, you got that glass of wine. You better have the app, too, because I'm going to get you some Olivia Rodrigo tickets.
1: Woo!
0: Yeah, so basically all you got to do, get the Q99.7 app when you're at home, drinking a glass of wine. 10 minutes, I got the keyword. Getting in to see Olivia.

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1: These tickets have been sold out. I think, honestly, since they announced, like, the pre. Like, they didn't even start selling. They just announced that we're doing tickets. That's how long they've been sold out. So the only way in is to win, and I got you right now. The keyword is just dead, which is ominous, obviously. But it's a good thing for this one. D-E-A-D dead, to 404-448-0997. Let's get you some sold-out Olivia Rodrigo tickets.
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2: So at this point, because we world premiered this song. 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Patrick likes it, Patrick Starr. But in case you haven't heard of Adele, this is Ain't in LA. This, you need to add this to the playlist ASAP.

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2: Been a tough day. Just kind of dealing with this stuff, you know, the Braves losing to the Dodgers last night. Brandon, did you watch the Braves Dodgers game last night?
3: I didn't watch it. Yeah, I watched like afterwards on the computer, but yeah, definitely heartbroken.
2: Yeah, man. Well, let me tell you. You know what the best way to get over a heartbreak is?
3: What was that?
2: An adrenaline rush. You want to go to Six Flags Fright Fest?
3: Yes, definitely.
2: Oh, you're call number 9, baby. You're going.
3: Oh my gosh.
2: Yeah. Now it's a 4-pack of tickets. Do we know who we're bringing with?
3: Yeah, just the family, my wife and daughter and son.
2: Oh, so you got 4. There you go. You're perfect. You're locked in, man. It's Fright Fest is going down now, okay?
3: All right, thank you. Appreciate it.
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Day night. We got to get this thing going. I want to do a little something that we haven't done in a minute. I'm going to play fun. Yeah, we're going to get that going. You can't go wrong with some Zara Larsson. And then I got a new one from

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1: Look, I'm just like you, dude. I refresh Ticketmaster, StubHub. I see how much those secondhand tickets Olivia Rodrigo are going for. Don't even worry about it. In 5 minutes, I got another chance at sold-out Olivia Rodrigo tickets. 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
1: Yeah, let's get you in a sold-out Olivia Rodrigo. You want to see her at State Farm Arena? The only way in cheaply is to win, because trust me, I've been seeing those tickets. 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All you got to do, text keyword. The keyword for this hour is drop. D-R-O-P, drop. 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That is your chance. Sold out Olivia Rodrigo tickets here on November 11th.

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2: I'm telling you, Rose literally could do it all. Like, I thought, you know, she had the K-pop thing going. I am a huge pop punk fan, and she went with it. She did it. This is Rose's new trick right here.

0: If you're in a fight with your significant other and you pick up food, do you have to get them food? It's Atlantis Hit Music, Q99.7. My wife still holds this over my head. This was years ago. We were having an all-out, I was going to say brawl, but it was like not a brawl. We were like yelling at each other, this and that. We were arguing over something. And I was like, I got to get out of here. I can't do this. You're driving me crazy. So I left. And in the process of leaving, I think I picked up something stupid, like McDonald's or whatever. I just got like a Big Mac. And I did not get her anything. And I came home. This was after, like, you know, texts being like, please come back. Like, I'm sorry, blah, blah, blah. Like, I'll come back. I'm so sorry. I came back. So it was supposed to be Olive Branch extended. Everything was good. And she went off on me because I didn't bring her any McDonald's. So do you need, if you're in a fight with someone close to you, do you need to bring them food back? That's what I want to know. 404-448-0997. Let me know.
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2: 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That gives me freedom in a lot of ways. Went to the gym. Then after, I got some work done, made some important phone calls, did laundry. Heck, I even built this end table that I've been kind of putting off. But I realized I did all of this nude.
3: Ew.
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2: yesterday?
3: 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Wait, did you talk to him while you were naked?
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2: big,
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3: I'm texting him right now.
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2: Freedom fly, man. Let it breathe
3: freedom
2: sometimes.
3: Flops.
2: Yeah. Freedom flops.
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1: 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The Sixers club? 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

0: 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We play Atlanta's hit music. The Cannon Show is on. What do you got planned for this weekend?
1: I have no idea. No idea? No.
0: Are you just going to wake up tomorrow and decide then?
1: Yeah, probably.
0: See, I like your style. My girlfriend would kill me if I acted like that, though.
1: She would kill you.
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1: It's awesome because I wrote it for my mom because she was telling me that she was going to move to LA, and then she got pregnant and I had my older brother and obviously had me, and like, it's just so crazy that I get to be in LA now and like make my dreams come true.
0: Watch that chat at Q99.7Atlanta.com, number 5 in the A today.